0: still high, while voters have all but given up on opposition leader Angus Taylor. A number of Mr. Taylor's colleagues are expressing concern over his inability to make any headway since taking the top job.
1: Residents throughout the Southern Tablelands are being warned to stay vigilant leading up to the end of financial year, with experts saying it's a key time for scams. 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
1: Checking sport now, the Goulburn City Bulldogs suffered a big loss to the Gungahlin Bulls over the weekend. The Bulldogs travelled to Canberra for the match on Saturday, losing 42-6. 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I'm Caitlin Lewis.
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4: Cloudy showers with us this afternoon and this evening. Looking at some light northerly winds, 20 to 30 kilometres an hour down to 9 overnight. For the 1st of July, Wednesday, tomorrow we're looking cloudy. Rain will continue tomorrow night. The top around 16, a bit rainy, windy and 14 on Thursday. Rounding out the week with a shower or two and some windy conditions Friday. Top around about 11 degrees. 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

0: It's Texas. Don't love her. Well, speak for yourself. This is Forever Classic GNFN 107.7 as we take a look at the forecast. And yeah, you'll need the brolly pretty much right through for the next 7 days at least by the looks of things. We are looking showery this afternoon and this evening. Some light wind still chasing, 17 today. We're down to 9 degrees overnight. Tomorrow, the showers will increase by the looks of things. We are looking at a top around about 16 tomorrow. Further ahead to Thursday, rain easing a little on the, yes, windy side in 14, and cooler Friday, shower or two, windy, and 11 degrees. Right now, it's 13.
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1: Something that has always intrigued me, and I should actually head along to one of these. 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

0: One station, so many hits. Are you ready to go 30 minutes commercial free with me? Go on, take a chance. Jump with me into another 30-minute music marathon for the classic GNFM 107.7. Not too far away from this. It's the sound of the Cars. All I Want Is This. It's the sound of the New Radicals. And we're not done yet. How about a little bit of this? It's Whitesnake on the air in minutes.
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4: From the Capital Radio Newsroom, good morning. I'm James Wybrow. A driver is unaccounted for after seven trucks erupted into an inferno on the Hume Highway. It's understood two trucks collided and careered into five other parked at a rest stop southwest of Goulburn. The vehicles were carrying highly flammable materials, including butane, resin, memory foam and alcohol. Fire and Rescue has confirmed four drivers escaped the wreckage. In other news, senior Liberals argue good policy will help them win the next federal election, not a rebrand of the party. Western Sydney MP Melissa McIntosh says the Liberals need to articulate what they stand for to improve their standing among voters. Latest opinion polls show the party is struggling against One Nation and Labor. Liberal Senator Jane Hume says it's not a rebrand that's needed, but the ability to hold the Albanese government to account.
5: Kick them out at the next election, and the only way we can do that is by presenting a credible plan for Australia's future, and we do that with a credible team to do it.
4: Meanwhile, the federal government says it's open to paying superannuation to teenagers who work under 30 hours a week. Many big businesses already pay teens their super, but around 500,000 young people are currently missing out. The issue is being pushed by the Greens, who are expected to make it a priority in upcoming budget negotiations. Treasurer Jim Chalmers claims the idea is not without merit.
6: I think this is a really important issue. In fact, I met with a delegation of young workers just last week, brought to Canberra by the SDA, because I do think this is a really important issue. We're engaging with unions, with the super sector, with young people.
4: Also making news, the federal government is under pressure to sack the Climate Change Authority chair over a taxpayer-funded trip to Brazil. Matt Keane attended a climate conference where he appeared on a panel sponsored by his private employer. The opposition says there's a clear conflict of interest between Mr. Keane's roles. And the consumer watchdog is seeking penalties and compensation against Amazon over allegations it used unfair contract terms to charge yearly subscribers extra. The ACCC claims these terms meant consumers with an annual Prime subscription were required to pay an extra $3 a month to maintain ad-free streaming. There's been a major upset at the FIFA World Cup, with four-time champions Germany sent packing by Paraguay, who finished third behind Australia in Group D. Locked at 1-1 after extra time, it came down to a sudden-death penalty shootout. A high shot by Germany's Jonathan Tah gave Paraguay's Jose Canale the chance to seal the deal. That call on SBS. And Sam Kerr is returning to the US, signing a four-year deal with former club Gotham FC. That's the latest news update from the Capital Radio Newsroom. I'm James Wybrow.
7: Continuing with GNFM local news, thanks to John Douglas, Pressline Pharmacy. I'm Caitlin Lewis. A driver is unaccounted for after seven trucks erupted into an inferno on the Hume Highway. It's understood two trucks collided and careered into five others parked at a rest stop southwest of Goulburn just after 5 a.m. The vehicles were carrying highly flammable materials, including butane, resin, memory foam and alcohol. Fire and Rescue has confirmed four drivers escaped the wreckage. The member for Goulburn has called on Minister Penny Sharp to issue her an apology after claims were made in State Parliament last week. It relates to the release of papers around the closure of wings at the Goulburn Correctional Centre. Wendy Tuckerman claims Minister Sharp said she had been briefed by the government and leaked information before staff were informed. She told Parliament she rejects the claims.
8: Minister Sharp, the Leader of the House, spoke to a standing order and stated that I leaked a briefing given to me concerning the closure of wings housing maximum security prisoners at Goulburn Correctional Facility. I was never given a briefing of the closure. I call on the Minister to apologise for misleading the House. This is another desperate attempt to disparage my reputation and is purely just another Labor lie.
7: Opposition leader Angus Taylor is urging his colleagues to be patient as he tries to reset the coalition. Two new opinion polls show core support for the party continues to flounder at record lows. Mr Taylor is also struggling to make any inroad as preferred Prime Minister against Anthony Albanese and Pauline Hanson. The Goulburn-based MP admits there is more work to do to win back voter trust. And Goulburn's Men's Shed shop will be open this Saturday from 9 a.m. until 1 p.m. A number of goods will be up for grabs, including hardware, metalwork, woodwork, tools, paint, toys, push bikes and more. It's on at their yard on 67 Blackshaw Road. In sport, three Raiders players have received a call-up for the State of Origin decider. Hudson Young and Ethan Strange returning to the Blues for the third time this year, while Corey Horsburgh has received a call-up to the Queensland side. That's the latest GNFM local news. If you have a local news lead, go to gnfm.com.au and click local news. I'm Caitlin Lewis.
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9: Cloudy showers with us this afternoon and this evening. Looking at some light northerly winds, 20 to 30 kilometres an hour down to 9 overnight. For the 1st of July, Wednesday, tomorrow we're looking cloudy. Rain will continue tomorrow night. The top around 16, bit rainy, windy and 14 on Thursday. Rounding out the week with a shower or two and some windy conditions Friday, top around about 11 degrees. 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

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I don't

Yes, from Bonzi to Howard Jones, it's another world-famous 30-minute music marathon for the classic GLFM 107.7. The station with Craig Pritchard back again tomorrow morning. Ready to do the dance all over again from 5:30. Be a part of it. It's GLFM.

0: Fleetwood Mac, Hold Me. Just cuddle for a little bit as we wrap up another 30-minute music marathon. This is Goulburn's Forever Classic GNFM 107.7. Great to have your company, and it looks as though we've got the company of some of the wet stuff. Bit of precipitation over the next couple of days at least. Showers increasing today down to 9 degrees. We're looking at rain increasing tomorrow, 16. Rain, windy, 14 Thursday and Friday. Shower or two. Little windy and a top around about 11 degrees. 17 today. Stick around. Some Split Ends, some Wang Chung. We'll get that on for you next. 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
7: Hello. The warmer weather is here.

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0: 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That's not too far away. This is the Southern Table and GNFM 107.7. Stand by on the way. This yeah, some sad songs.
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0: The remake of Harry Chapin's Cats in the Cradle and from business as usual, it's Men at Work. 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
13: From the Capital Radio Newsroom, good afternoon, I'm James Wybrow. The Albanese government admits as the fuel excise gradually tapers off, it could impact on inflation. The excise will be reduced by 16 cents on each litre of petrol and diesel until August 2nd. The heavy vehicle road user charge will also be lowered over the same period. Treasurer Jim Chalmers says it's about helping households in the immediate term.
14: Still a bit of uncertainty out of the Middle East, some welcome developments in the last couple of weeks, but we need that ceasefire to stick. Because the oil price has come down a fair bit. That's a good thing, but we need that to endure.
13: In other news, Amazon could be forced to repay its Australian annual Prime subscribers if it is found guilty of breaching unfair contract term laws. The consumer watchdog is taking the online retailer to court over allegations it used the terms to introduce ads on its Prime streaming service. ACCC Chair Gina Cascott-Lieb claims annual subscribers who already paid an upfront cost were then forced to fork out an extra $3 monthly charge.
15: for the subscribers who did not want to pay more and continue to receive the service, we allege they received a lower quality service.
13: One driver is unaccounted for and six others have been left with injuries after a crash at a rest stop near Goulburn. It's understood two trucks collided and careered into five others parked at a rest stop along the Hume Highway. The vehicles were carrying highly flammable materials, including butane, resin, memory foam and alcohol. And Qantas customers who were denied refunds during the pandemic will soon receive notices about how they can apply for compensation. Echo Law is sending communications to travellers who receive flight credits instead of refunds between 2020 and 2022. Lawyer Andrew Paul says more than 1 million people are potentially eligible for a payment.
16: If they do receive a text message or an email from Echo Law, please do take it seriously and come forward and claim their settlement entitlement.
13: The Wallabies are out to rediscover their giant killing form ahead of Saturday's clash with Ireland. Australia beat South Africa and the Lions in 2025 before ending their year with four straight losses. Halfback Ryan Lonergan says they need to close the gap between their best and their worst.
17: Sort of lacked a bit of consistency really, and then really fell away at the end of the year. And yeah, we're very keen to get back to where we were, and like we know we can deliver really good performances, and now it's about starting well and then being able to consistently deliver them.
13: At Wimbledon, world number one Jannik Sinner has survived a five-set scare against his Serbian opponent to move on to the second round. And Australia's men's and women's T20 international rankings have all but guaranteed them a spot at the Olympics when cricket makes its return in LA. The Southern Stars take on the West Indies tonight in the T20 World Cup semi-finals. That's the latest news update from the Capital Radio Newsroom. I'm James Wybrow.
4: Continuing with GNFM local news, thanks to John Douglas Priceline Pharmacy. I'm Caitlin Lewis. A woman allegedly attempted to stab officers with a screwdriver last week after allegedly engaging police in a pursuit from Yass to Goulburn. Police detected an allegedly stolen silver Toyota sedan travelling on the Hume Highway at Yass last Thursday morning before a pursuit was initiated when the car failed to stop. Officers deployed road spikes near Bradalbin and the car became disabled on the highway near Goulburn. It's alleged the woman attempted to stab officers with a screwdriver before being arrested. She has been charged with multiple offences and faced court last Friday. Goulburn locals are being told to remain vigilant with scammers making the rounds this end of financial year. Common tactics include fake ATO notifications, invoice and bank impersonation scams, fake shopping websites and parcel delivery scams. Fraud operations manager at NGM Group, Jason Veltruski, says some scams go under the radar.
18: Parcel delivery scams. Often we see texts claiming that there's an issue with a delivery or a small fee required before it can be released, and they'll be asking for your banking details or credit card numbers. And fake end of financial year sales websites. These would be online stores and social media ads advertising heavily discounted products that either never arrive or are used to steal your card details.
4: And Goulburn will be welcoming the next generation of beef industry leaders to the region next weekend with the 2026 Hereford's Australia National Youth Expo. The Youth Expo is an event designed for people aged between 6 and 25 who are passionate about the cattle and beef industries. The three-day event will bring in over 120 attendees to take part in demonstrations and workshops. It's all happening from July 10 to 12 at the Goulburn Recreation Area. Checking sport now, and the Green Machine have climbed up to 14th on the NRL ladder with an 8-point win over the bottom place Dragons. Captain Joe Tarpany says the team always have belief they can get the job done.
19: We have that belief because Dick has a belief as well. He has belief in the players. He backs us. And that's our job, to go out and perform. So if someone believes in you that much, you got to get out there and sacrifice it all.
4: That's the latest GNFM local news. If you have a local news lead, go to gnfm.com.au and click local news. I'm Caitlin Lewis.
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4: The cheapest unleaded 91 in Goulburn is at the Arco Energy on Lagoon Street at $1.49 per litre. Cheapest diesel is at the Metro Goulburn on Braidwood Road, which is going for $1.66 a litre.
2: GNFM Goulburn local weather. 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
0: Cloudy showers with us this afternoon and this evening. Looking at some light northerly winds, 20 to 30 kilometres an hour down to 9 overnight. For the 1st of July, Wednesday, tomorrow we're looking cloudy. Rain will continue tomorrow night. The top around 16, a bit rainy, windy and 14 on Thursday. Rounding out the week with a shower or two and some windy conditions Friday, top around about 11 degrees. 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

sad songs. We also play some happy stuff as well. Remember that as part of the 30-minute music marathon. 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

looks as though we may have a bit of it over the next couple of days. Get used to it. 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

0: Now, the big shot himself and the man we gave you the chance to go and see in New York. In fact, yes, there was once with Sting and there was once by himself at Madison Square Gardens as part of the Superstar Experience. Love me some of that. Big shot wrapping up 30 minutes commercial free. How's your lunch going? Yeah, let me just put away these saladas as I have a look at the weathers. And yeah, we're looking rather cloudy, some showers about, light winds, still chasing 17 today. We're down to 9 degrees overnight tomorrow, rain increasing, 16 degrees, rain easing, bit windy, 14 on Thursday. Friday, shower or two, windy and 11.
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This is Goldman's Forever Classic, GNFM 107.7. Hey, the latest from the newsroom, and then stand by. Pucker up. It's Prince. He's on the way.

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8: From the Capital Radio Newsroom, I'm Alex Stockerty. The Albanese government admits as the fuel excise gradually tapers off, it could impact on inflation. The excise will be reduced by 16 cents on each litre of petrol and diesel until August 2nd. The heavy vehicle road user charge will also be lowered over the same period. Treasurer Jim Chalmers is told today it's about helping households in the immediate term.
9: Still a bit of uncertainty out of the Middle East. Some welcome developments in the last couple of weeks, but we need that ceasefire to stick. Because the oil price has come down a fair bit. That's a good thing, but we need that to endure.
8: Liberal MPs claim their colleague Melissa McIntosh had a brain fart when she called for the party to rebrand itself. There's growing unease within Liberal ranks as they struggle to make any inroads in the opinion polls. Ms McIntosh believes the party to reevaluate what it stands for and how it can reconnect with voters. But other MPs say holding the Albanese government to account is the best way to achieve that. The Greens believe businesses should pay $1 billion in superannuation to teenagers that work less than 30 hours. A number of big employers already pay children under 18 super, but at least 500,000 are missing out. The Greens are pushing to have the measure included into law as part of its ongoing budget negotiations with the federal government. A driver remains missing after a crash involving as many as 7 trucks in southern New South Wales. Fire and Rescue say it appears 2 trucks collided on the Hume Highway, sending them both into 5 other rigs parked at a rest stop southwest of Goulburn. One truck was carrying butane cans and another was packed with alcohol, fueling the flames and triggering explosions. Fire and Rescue Acting Superintendent James Manuel says crews will be on site for some time.
10: Fire and Rescue are still at work trying to keep this fire under control. We have numerous assets on the way. We'll actually have been there for quite a while.
8: The communications watchdog says it'll be monitoring how telcos are complying with new rules designed to provide safeguards for consumers. Providers are now required to publish mobile coverage maps at locations across the country and to maintain an online register of network outages. Also making news, the Transport Workers Union is demanding full accountability against a management firm it claims has violated workers' safety laws. Checking sport, and Paraguay has eliminated Germany from the FIFA World Cup in a sudden-death upset. Locked 1-1 at the end of extra time, the 4-time champions failed to live up to their title as the kings of penalty shootouts. World number one Jannik Sinner has survived a 5-set scare to move into round 2 at Wimbledon, and Australia's men's and women's T20 international rankings have all but guaranteed them both a spot at the Olympics when cricket makes its return in LA. That's the latest news update from the Capital Radio newsroom.
11: Continuing with GNFM local news, thanks to John Douglas, Priceline Pharmacy. I'm Caitlin Lewis. The Hume Police District has now confirmed only 6 trucks and 6 drivers were involved in an incident in Breadalbin this morning. Earlier reports suggested that a driver was unaccounted for, but all have been found with no serious injuries reported. Sergeant Vlad Mayok spoke to the media earlier, saying the road will be closed for some time.
12: I don't think it'll be days, but it will be quite a few hours now. Hopefully we can get the southbound lanes open in the next few hours, but northbound lanes will be closed for quite some time.
11: Opposition leader Angus Taylor is urging his colleagues to be patient as he tries to reset the coalition. 2 new opinion polls show core support for the party continues to flounder at record lows. Mr. Taylor is also struggling to make any inroad as preferred Prime Minister against Anthony Albanese and Pauline Hanson. The locally based MP says there's clearly more work to do to win back voter trust.
13: You can't turn around a tanker in a few months. We have to just keep working and plugging away at axing Labor's toxic taxes, scrapping net zero, at ending mass migration, at putting Australians first. I know that's what Australians want to see.
11: The Herodsfords Australia National Youth Expo is coming to Goulburn next weekend, bringing in young people passionate about the beef and cattle industries. Over 120 attendees will be coming to the region from July 10 to 12 for the 3-day event to take part in a wide range of demonstrations and workshops. It's all happening at the Goulburn Recreation Area. More information can be found on the Goulburn Australia website. Also making news in the region today, the Goulburn Men's Shed shop will be open this Saturday from 9 a.m. to 1 p.m. Heaps of goods will be on sale, including CDs, DVDs, timber, records, furniture, clothes and more. It's on at their yard on 67 Blackshaw Road. Checking sport, the Canberra Raiders head into their last bye of the season with their heads high after beating the Dragons 24-16. Josh Papali'i and Noah Martin are scheduled to return from injury against the Bulldogs in 2 weeks. That's the latest GNFM local news. If you have a local news lead, go to gnfm.com.au and click local news. I'm Caitlin Lewis.
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0: Cloudy showers with us this afternoon and this evening. Looking at some light northerly winds, 20 to 30 kilometres an hour down to 9 overnight. For the 1st of July, Wednesday, tomorrow we're looking cloudy. Rain will continue tomorrow night. The top around 16, a bit rainy, windy and 14 on Thursday. Rounding out the week with a shower or two and some windy conditions Friday, top around about 11 degrees. 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

0: of the long song title back in the 1990s gets to wrap up another 30-minute music marathon. This is Forever Classic, GNFM 107.7. Yeah, some sad news this morning. Hume Police District have now confirmed only 6 trucks and 6 drivers were involved in that incident at Brindlebane this morning. Earlier reports suggested that a driver was unaccounted for, but all have since been found with no serious injuries reported. So that is good news. Police have said, well, it won't be days before the area opens up again, but it certainly will be a couple of hours.
1: I don't think it'll be days, but it will be quite a few hours now. Hopefully we can get the southbound lanes open in the next few hours, but northbound lanes will be closed for quite some time.
0: So if you're around that area, you might want to give it a wide berth if you can.
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0: 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Once we check in with the GNFM newsroom, there's this. Do you believe? Better believe it, it's Huey and the News. Plus some Cyndi Lauper. And look out, there's a Clash. As we rock the Casbah, 30 minutes commercial free. It all begins in minutes.
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7: From the Capital Radio Newsroom, I'm Alex Stockerty. Senior Liberals argue good policy will help them win the next federal election, not a rebrand of the party. Western Sydney MP Melissa McIntosh says the Liberals need to articulate what they stand for to improve their standing among voters. Latest opinion polls show the party is struggling against both One Nation and Labor. Liberal Senator James Hume says it's not a rebrand that's needed, but the ability to hold the Albanese government to account.
8: Kick them out at the next election, and the only way we can do that is by presenting a credible plan for Australia's future, and we do that with a credible team to do it.
7: The federal government is under pressure to sack the Climate Change Authority chair over a taxpayer-funded trip to Brazil. Matt Keane attended a climate conference where he appeared on a panel sponsored by his private employer. The opposition says there's a clear conflict of interest between Mr. Keane's roles. Qantas customers who were denied refunds during the pandemic will soon receive notices about how they can apply for compensation. Echo Law is sending communications to travellers who received flight credits instead of refunds between 2020 and 2022. Lawyer Andrew Paul says more than 1 million people are potentially eligible for a payment.
9: If they do receive a text message or an email from Echo Law, please do take it seriously and come forward and claim their settlement entitlement.
7: The consumer watchdog is seeking penalties and compensation against Amazon over allegations it used unfair contract terms to charge yearly subscribers extra. The ACCC claims these terms meant consumers with an annual Prime subscription were required to pay an extra $3 a month to maintain ad-free streaming. The National Workplace Safety Regulator is being asked to urgently investigate alleged operational failures at a waste management company. The Transport Workers Union claims Cleanaway breached its obligations under safety law to report a chemical spill incident to Comcare. National Assistant Secretary Emily McMillan says the exposure left a female worker with permanent blindness.
10: But even worse, she wasn't given any support in the aftermath. That incident wasn't reported to the regulators. There was no report given to Comcare, and she was really left on her own to try and navigate this horrific injury.
7: Also making news, Melbourne sprinter Gemma Stapleton will be farewelled at the MCG on Friday. The 25-year-old was killed in a motorcycle crash in Thailand. Checking sport, and there's been a major upset at the World Cup with four-time champions Germany sent packing by Paraguay, who finished third behind Australia in Group D. It came down to a penalty shootout after the two countries were locked at 1-1 after extra time. At Wimbledon, Daria Kasatkina was the only Aussie to lock in her spot with a three-set win over wildcard Mimi Zhu. And in AFL, Gold Coast chairman Bob East is backing under fire coach Damien Hardwick to resuscitate the club's struggling season. That's the latest news update from the Capital Radio Newsroom.
11: Continuing with GNFM local news, thanks to John Douglas, Priceline Pharmacy. I'm Caitlin Lewis. A woman has been charged with multiple offences after allegedly engaging police in a pursuit and threatening to stab officers. Police detected an allegedly stolen silver Toyota sedan travelling on the Hume Highway at Yass last Thursday morning before a pursuit was initiated when the car failed to stop. Officers deployed road spikes near Bradalbin and the car became disabled on the highway near Goulburn. It's alleged the woman attempted to stab officers with a screwdriver before being arrested. There are concerns about the leadership of Goulburn-based MP Angus Taylor, with support for the coalition now at an all-time low. Michael Packey reports.
12: News Poll and Redbridge both show support for One Nation has faltered, with its primary vote at 29%. Labor is back on top. And according to News Poll, the coalition has hit an historic low of 17%. Anthony Albanese has seen a lift in his personal popularity, but dissatisfaction with the Prime Minister is still high. Pauline Hanson has also been marked down, while voters have all but given up on opposition leader Angus Taylor. A number of Mr. Taylor's colleagues are expressing concern over his inability to make any headway since taking the top job.
11: Residents throughout the Southern Tablelands are being warned to stay vigilant leading up to the end of financial year, with experts saying it's a key time for scams. Common tactics include fake ATO notifications, invoice and bank impersonation scams, fake shopping websites and parcel delivery scams. 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
11: Checking sport now, the Goulburn City Bulldogs suffered a big loss to the Gungahlin Bulls over the weekend. The Bulldogs travelled to Canberra for the match on Saturday, losing 42-6. This weekend they stay in Goulburn, taking on the West Belconnen Warriors. 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I'm Caitlin Lewis.
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14: Cloudy showers with us this afternoon and this evening. Looking at some light northerly winds, 20 to 30 kilometres an hour, down to 9 overnight. For the 1st of July, Wednesday, tomorrow we're looking cloudy. Rain will continue tomorrow night. A top around 16, bit rainy, windy and 14 on Thursday. Rounding out the week with a shower or two and some windy conditions Friday, top around about 11 degrees. 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

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Here's the classic.

0: Crowded House get to wrap up this world-famous 30-minute music marathon on your Tuesday for a classic. 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Banksy with another just after 3. And also on the way is more of the wet stuff by the looks of things. Rain increasing tomorrow. We are down to 9 degrees overnight. We're looking at some rain mostly in the evening. Top around about 16 degrees. The rain should ease Thursday. Little windy though. Top around 14 on Thursday. Friday, rounding out your week with a shower or two. Windy conditions and a cooler top around about 11. Bruce Springsteen and Michael Sambello. All on the way for you next at GNFM.
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1: Something that has always intrigued me, and I should actually head along to one of these. Beekeeping. Yes, it happens on the third Tuesday of every month at the Golden Soldiers Club. Your chance to head along. 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

one station likes to deliver piping hot, fresh out of the oven 30-minute music marathons. Sir Banksy is on the wave here in a matter of minutes with your next, right after the latest from the GNFM newsroom. Once we've done that, there's this. The cute go-go, it's Belinda Carlisle. Summer Rain.

0: 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Have a great Tuesday.
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0: Hello. The warmer weather.

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6: From the Capital Radio Newsroom, I'm Alex Stockerty. The federal government says it's open to paying superannuation to teenagers who work under 30 hours a week. Many big businesses already pay teens their super, but around 500,000 young people are currently missing out. The issue is being pushed by the Greens, who are expected to make it a priority in upcoming budget negotiations. Treasurer Jim Chalmers claims the idea is not without merit.
7: I think this is a really important issue. In fact, I met with a delegation of young workers just last week, brought to Canberra by the SDA. Because I do think this is a really important issue. We're engaging with unions, with the super sector, with young people.
6: Drivers are being urged to fill up today, with petrol prices expected to rise from tomorrow. A discount to the fuel excise introduced due to the Middle East conflict will be reduced from 32 cents a litre to 16. Motorists are still expected to save an average of $11 per tank. Amazon could be forced to repay its Australian annual Prime subscribers if it is found guilty of breaching unfair contract term laws. The consumer watchdog is taking the online retailer to court over allegations it used the terms to introduce ads on its Prime streaming services. ACCC Chair Gina Cass-Gottlieb claims annual subscribers who already paid an upfront cost were then forced to fork out an extra $3 monthly charge.
8: For the subscribers who did not want to pay more and continue to receive the service, we allege they received a lower quality service.
6: The Transport Workers Union is demanding full accountability from a waste management firm it claims violated worker safety laws. Comcare is being asked to investigate Cleanaway over alleged failures to notify the national regulator about a chemical exposure incident which left a female worker with permanent blindness. A university study has successfully trained humans to identify AI-generated faces. Experts say the training could help ensure fewer people fall victim to artificial intelligence fraud. ANU Associate Professor Amy Dahl says there are a few key differences which can help identify deep fakes.
9: So it's things like, overall, they tend to be more symmetrical. They're a little bit more attractive, a bit more trustworthy. But these impressions are different for everybody, and that's why we need the exposure and the natural learning of it.
6: A driver remains unaccounted for after a multi-truck crash on the Hume Highway near Goulburn, and Liberal MPs claim their colleague Melissa McIntosh had a brain fart when she called for the party to rebrand itself. Checking sport, and Germany has been eliminated from the FIFA World Cup in a shock penalty shootout loss to Paraguay, while Brazil scored in stoppage time to beat Japan 2-1. Australian Daria Kasatkina has won her opening round match at Wimbledon, and the Wallabies are out to rediscover their giant-killing form ahead of Saturday's clash with Ireland. That's the latest news update from the Capital Radio Newsroom.
10: Continuing with GNFM local news, thanks to John Douglas, Priceline Pharmacy. I'm Caitlin Lewis. Investigations continue into a six-truck collision southwest of Goulburn early this morning. Initial reports suggested a driver was unaccounted for, but that has since been debunked, with the Hume Police District confirming six drivers were involved and all were found. It's understood two trucks collided and careered into four others parked at a rest stop in Bradalbin. The vehicles were carrying highly flammable materials, including butane, resin, memory foam and alcohol. The member for Goulburn has called on Minister Penny Sharp to issue her an apology after claims were made in State Parliament last week. It relates to the release of papers around the closure of wings at the Goulburn Correctional Centre. Wendy Tuckerman claims Minister Sharp said she had been briefed by the government and leaked information before staff were informed. She told Parliament she rejects the claims. Opposition leader Angus Taylor is urging his colleagues to be patient as he tries to reset the coalition. Two new opinion polls show core support for the party continues to flounder at record lows. Mr. Taylor is also struggling to make any inroad as preferred Prime Minister against Anthony Albanese and Pauline Hanson. The Goulburn-based MP admits there is more work to do to win back voter trust.
11: We have to just keep working and plugging away at axing Labor's toxic taxes, scrapping net zero, at ending mass migration, at putting Australians first. I know that's what Australians want to see.
10: And Goulburn's Men's Shed shop will be open this Saturday from 9am until 1pm. A number of goods will be up for grabs, including hardware, metalwork, woodwork, tools, paint, toys, push bikes and more. It's on at their yard on 67 Blackshaw Road. In sport, three Raiders players have received a call-up for the State of Origin decider. Hudson Young and Ethan Strange returning to the Blues for the third time this year, while Corey Horsburgh has received a call-up to the Queensland side. Coach Laurie Daly announced his squad earlier this week, the biggest call seeing winger Brian To'o dropped for debutant Jack Bostock. That's the latest GNFM local news. If you have a local news lead, go to gnfm.com.au and click local news. I'm Caitlin Lewis.
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10: The cheapest unleaded 91 in Goulburn is at the Arco Energy on Lagoon Street at $1.49 per litre. Cheapest diesel is at the Metro Goulburn on Braidwood Road, which is going for $1.66 a litre.
5: GNFM Goulburn local weather. 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
12: Showers and showers increasing this evening, maybe 5 mils, getting down to 9 degrees tonight. Rain and rain increasing tomorrow, top of 16, 20 mils for tomorrow. Rain easing, windy for Thursday, top of 14, maybe 5 mils for Thursday. And showers and windy Friday, 5 mils again, and a top of 11 for Friday. Headed for a top tomorrow for Goulburn 16, Crookwell 14, and a top tomorrow in Canberra of 15 degrees. 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

0: hour of the classic GNFM 107.7. That is Blondie with Heart of Glass, the song. But originally they called it the disco song because it was written during the time of disco. They wanted to see if they could just do it. And then they thought, oh, should we release it? It's going to really annoy our hardcore fans. But they went, yeah, we'll release it. Showers and showers increasing today or this evening. Five bells they're talking about and getting down to 9 degrees tonight. Rain and rain increasing tomorrow. 20 bells they're talking about for tomorrow. Top is 16. Rain easing but windy for Thursday. Five bells for Thursday. Top of 14. And showers and windy Friday. Five bells Friday. Top of 11. Goulburn Men Shed opened this Saturday at 67 Blackshaw Road, 9 a.m. to 1 p.m. So if you want a bargain, go there. They've got hardware, metalwork, woodwork, tools, paint, toys, push bikes, lawnmowers, CDs, DVDs, timber, furniture, clothes, bric-a-brac, a whole stack of things. 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Shortly this, GNFM.
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1: And it's on again, the Great Wundelimer Cake Auction. 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

0: where the classic GNFM 107.7, that is Fleetwood Mac, and at the Southern Railway Hotel tonight, specials on steaks. So get yourself a steak on special tonight at the Southern Railway Hotel. Coming up next hour, worth $670, celebrity voices. And don't forget, every time you do get a voice, you win yourself that Goulburn Workers Club voucher. $670, we will do it at 4:20 and 4822 1368 when you hear the cue to call. 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
2: Just south of Goulburn this afternoon, the Hume Motorway remains closed in both directions between Gunning and Bredalbin, with cleanup crew on site. Diversions remain in place by the Federal and Barton Highways into Canberra, and all vehicles, including big doubles, are accepted. KFC's new lunchtime box will range packs an unreasonable amount of chicken into mouth-watering $5, $10 and $15 boxes until 2 p.m. Pick up only, not everywhere and not forever, no swaps. I'm Brooke Shannon, that's the latest traffic on Forever Classic GNFM 107.7.
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6: From the Capital Radio Newsroom, I'm Alex Stockerty. The Albanese government admits as the fuel excise gradually tapers off, it could impact on inflation. The excise will be reduced by 16 cents on each litre of petrol and diesel until August 2nd. The heavy vehicle road user charge will also be lowered over the same period. Treasurer Jim Chalmers has told Today it's about helping households in the immediate term.
7: Still a bit of uncertainty out of the Middle East, some welcome developments in the last couple of weeks, but we need that ceasefire to stick. Because the oil price has come down a fair bit. That's a good thing, but we need that to endure.
6: Liberal MPs claim their colleague Melissa McIntosh had a brain fart when she called for the party to rebrand itself. There's growing unease within Liberal ranks as they struggle to make any inroads in the opinion polls. Ms McIntosh believes the party to reevaluate what it stands for and how it can reconnect with voters. But other MPs say holding the Albanese government to account is the best way to achieve that. The Greens believe businesses should pay $1 billion in superannuation to teenagers that work less than 30 hours. A number of big employers already pay children under 18 super, but at least 500,000 are missing out. The Greens are pushing to have the measure included into law as part of its ongoing budget negotiations with the federal government. A driver remains missing after a crash involving as many as seven trucks in southern New South Wales. Fire and rescue say it appears two trucks collided on the Hume Highway, sending them both into five other rigs parked at a rest stop southwest of Goulburn. One truck was carrying butane cans and another was packed with alcohol, fueling the flames and triggering explosions. Fire and rescue acting superintendent James Manuel says crews will be on site for some time.
8: Fire and rescue are still at work trying to keep this fire under control. We have numerous assets on the way. We'll actually have been there for quite a while.
6: The communications watchdog says it'll be monitoring how telcos are complying with new rules designed to provide safeguards for consumers. Providers are now required to publish mobile coverage maps at locations across the country and to maintain an online register of network outages. Also making news, the Transport Workers Union is demanding full accountability against a management firm it claims has violated workers' safety laws. Checking sport, and Paraguay has eliminated Germany from the FIFA World Cup in a sudden death upset. Locked 1-1 at the end of extra time, the four-time champions failed to live up to their title as the kings of penalty shootouts. World number one Jannik Sinner has survived a five-set scare to move into round two at Wimbledon, and Australia's men's and women's T20 international rankings have all but guaranteed them both a spot at the Olympics when cricket makes its return in LA. That's the latest news update from the Capital Radio Newsroom.
9: Continuing with GNFM local news, thanks to John Douglas, Priceline Pharmacy. I'm Caitlin Lewis. Six truck drivers have now been accounted for following a fiery collision in a Bradalbin rest stop early this morning. Earlier reports suggested that a driver was unaccounted for, but all have been found with no serious injuries reported. Sergeant Vlad Mayok spoke to the media earlier, saying the road will be closed for some time.
10: I don't think it'll be days, but it will be quite a few hours now. Hopefully we can get the southbound lanes open in the next few hours, but northbound lanes will be closed for quite some time.
9: A woman allegedly attempted to stab officers with a screwdriver last week after allegedly engaging police in a pursuit from Yass to Goulburn. She has been charged with multiple offences and faced court last Friday. Goulburn locals are being told to remain vigilant with scammers making the rounds this end of financial year. Common tactics include fake ATO notifications, invoice and bank impersonation scams, fake shopping websites and parcel delivery scams. Fraud operations manager at NGM Group, Jason Veltruski, says some scams go under the radar.
11: Parcel delivery scams. Often we see texts claiming that there's an issue with a delivery or a small fee required before it can be released, and they'll be asking for your banking details or credit card numbers. And fake end of financial year sales websites. These would be online stores and social media ads advertising heavily discounted products that either never arrive or are used to steal your card details.
9: And Goulburn will be welcoming the next generation of beef industry leaders to the region next weekend with the 2026 Hereford's Australia National Youth Expo. The three-day event will bring in over 120 attendees to take part in demonstrations and workshops. It's all happening from July 10 to 12 at the Goulburn Recreation Area. Checking sport now, and the Green Machine have climbed up to 14th on the NRL ladder with an 8-point win over the bottom place Dragons. Captain Joe Tarpany says the team always have belief they can get the job done.
12: We have that belief because Stick has a belief as well. He has belief in the players. He backs us. And that's our job, to go out and perform. So, if someone believes in you that much, you got to get out there and sacrifice it all.
9: That's the latest GNFM local news. If you have a local news lead, go to gnfm.com.au and click local news. I'm Caitlin Lewis.
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13: Showers increasing this evening, maybe 5 mils, getting down to 9 degrees tonight. Rain and rain increasing tomorrow, top is 16, 20 mils for tomorrow. Rain easing, windy for Thursday, top of 14, maybe 5 mils for Thursday. And showers and windy Friday, 5 mils again, and a top of 11 for Friday. Headed for a top tomorrow for Goulburn 16, Crookwell 14, and a top tomorrow in Canberra of 15 degrees. 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

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Coming up worth $670 thanks to the Goulburn Workers Club. 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
2: 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And don't forget, every time you get a voice, you win that Workers' Club voucher, that wonderful Workers' Club voucher. Only four to guess. One can be controversial at times. One is an action star. One is a male sitcom star. One's been in more than 100 movies. 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
2: 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That's at the Goulburn Workers Club tonight. 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
4: Traffic south of Goulburn, the Hume Harbour remains closed there in both directions between Gunning and Bradelburn due to an earlier incident this morning. Cleanup crew remain on site with the police there investigating the scene. You can divert via the Federal Highway and Barton Highway into Canberra for all vehicles, including being doubles. KFC's new lunchtime box will range packs an unreasonable amount of chicken into mouth-watering $5, $10 and $15 boxes. Until 2 p.m, pick up only, not everywhere and not forever, no swaps. I'm Brooke Shane with the latest traffic on Forever Classic GNFM 107.7.
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0: Mummy Bear Story Party. It's on Wednesday, July 8 at the Gobbamorrie Library from 10:30 a.m. There'll be stories, foodie science experiments, singing and dancing and crafts, and of course the important taste testing. 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The event suitable for ages 5 to 8, adults required to stay. 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

0: more of the classic GNFM 107.7. That is Mr. And don't forget, Wednesday, tomorrow at the Gordon Hotel, it's open mic comedy night from 7 p.m. and it's also burger night. That's at the Gordon Hotel tomorrow. Coming up, we've got this. And this, GNFM.
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2: Into Bradelman, just south of Goulburn, the Hume Highway remains closed northbound between Gunning and Bradelman. Also, just one of those two southbound lanes are closed. Northbound diversions only. You can take Barton or Federal Highways via Canberra instead. 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I'm Brooke Shea with the latest traffic on Forever Classic GNFM 107.7.
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4: From the Capital Radio Newsroom, I'm Alex Stockerty. Senior Liberals argue good policy will help them win the next federal election, not a rebrand of the party. Western Sydney MP Melissa McIntosh says the Liberals need to articulate what they stand for to improve their standing among voters. Latest opinion polls show the party is struggling against both One Nation and Labor. Liberal Senator James Hume says it's not a rebrand that's needed, but the ability to hold the Albanese government to account.
5: Kick them out at the next election, and the only way we can do that is by presenting a credible plan for Australia's future, and we do that with a credible team to do it.
4: The federal government is under pressure to sack the Climate Change Authority chair over a taxpayer-funded trip to Brazil. Matt Keane attended a climate conference where he appeared on a panel sponsored by his private employer. The opposition says there's a clear conflict of interest between Mr. Keane's roles. Qantas customers who were denied refunds during the pandemic will soon receive notices about how they can apply for compensation. Echo Law is sending communications to travellers who received flight credits instead of refunds between 2020 and 2022. Lawyer Andrew Paul says more than 1 million people are potentially eligible for a payment.
6: If they do receive a text message or an email from Echo Law, please do take it seriously and come forward and claim their settlement entitlement.
4: The consumer watchdog is seeking penalties and compensation against Amazon over allegations it used unfair contract terms to charge yearly subscribers extra. The ACCC claims these terms meant consumers with an annual Prime subscription were required to pay an extra $3 a month to maintain ad-free streaming. The National Workplace Safety Regulator is being asked to urgently investigate alleged operational failures at a waste management company. The Transport Workers Union claims Cleanaway breached its obligations under safety law to report a chemical spill incident to Comcare. National Assistant Secretary Emily McMillan says the exposure left a female worker with permanent blindness.
7: But even worse, she wasn't given any support in the aftermath. That incident wasn't reported to the regulators. There was no report given to Comcare, and she was really left on her own to try and navigate this horrific injury.
4: Also making news, Melbourne sprinter Gemma Stapleton will be farewelled at the MCG on Friday. The 25-year-old was killed in a motorcycle crash in Thailand. Checking sport, and there's been a major upset at the World Cup with four-time champions Germany sent packing by Paraguay, who finished third behind Australia in Group D. It came down to a penalty shootout after the two countries were locked at 1-1 after extra time. At Wimbledon, Daria Kasatkina was the only Aussie to lock in her spot with a three-set win over wildcard Mimi Zhu. And in AFL, Gold Coast chairman Bob East is backing under fire coach Damien Hardwick to resuscitate the club's struggling season. That's the latest news update from the Capital Radio Newsroom.
8: Continuing with GNFM local news, thanks to John Douglas, Priceline Pharmacy. I'm Caitlin Lewis. The Hume Police District has now confirmed only 6 trucks and 6 drivers were involved in an incident in Breadalbin this morning. Earlier reports suggested that a driver was unaccounted for, but all have been found with no serious injuries reported. Sergeant Vlad Mayok spoke to the media earlier, saying the road will be closed for some time.
9: I don't think it'll be days, but it will be quite a few hours now. Hopefully we can get the southbound lanes open in the next few hours, but northbound lanes will be closed quite some time.
8: Opposition leader Angus Taylor is urging his colleagues to be patient as he tries to reset the coalition. 2 new opinion polls show core support for the party continues to flounder at record lows. Mr Taylor is also struggling to make any inroad as preferred Prime Minister against Anthony Albanese and Pauline Hanson. The locally based MP says there's clearly more work to do to win back voter trust.
10: You can't turn around a tanker in a few months. We have to just keep working and plugging away at axing Labor's toxic taxes, scrapping net zero, at ending mass migration, at putting Australians first. 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
8: The Herodsfords Australia National Youth Expo is coming to Goulburn next weekend, bringing in young people passionate about the beef and cattle industries. Over 120 attendees will be coming to the region from July 10 to 12 for the 3-day event to take part in a wide range of demonstrations and workshops. It's all happening at the Goulburn Recreation Area. More information can be found on the Goulburn Australia website. Also making news in the region today, the Goulburn Men's Shed shop will be open this Saturday from 9 a.m. to 1 p.m. Heaps of goods will be on sale, including CDs, DVDs, timber, records, furniture, clothes and more. It's on at their yard on 67 Blackshaw Road. Checking sport, the Canberra Raiders head into their last bye of the season with their heads high after beating the Dragons 24-16. Josh Papali'i and Noah Martin are scheduled to return from injury against the Bulldogs in 2 weeks. That's the latest GNFM local news. If you have a local news lead, go to gnfm.com.au and click local news. I'm Caitlin Lewis.
3: On GNFM, live from Mount Selwyn Snow Resort, the latest snow and ski conditions.
11: This is Budgie Baker. Been mainly cloudy, a few spots of rain, and this is going to increase for a day or two before the temperature drops and we start to see some snow around Thursday. Selwyn Snow Resort, ready for when they can get enough snow on the ground, champing at the bit they are. Charlotte Pass had 2 lifts spinning today, some fun for the first timers on Cosy Carpet, Cosy Triple Chair for some foot passengers, and the Hike Park was getting a workout as well. Perisher, first timers were on the Front Valley Conveyor, plus a couple of T-bars to Tower 1. And there was a conveyor running in Smiggins as well today. Still pretty good, but wet snow cover at Threadbow on Friday flat. Easy does it chair. Wombat and Freddy snow runners in operation for all the skiers, boarders and the children. We now just wait until the snow comes and you can ski, play and save at Selwyn Snow Resort, most affordable snow resort in New South Wales.
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12: Showers and showers increasing this evening, maybe 5 mils, getting down to 9 degrees tonight. Rain and rain increasing tomorrow, top of 16, 20 mils for tomorrow. Rain easing, windy for Thursday, top of 14, maybe 5 mils for Thursday. And showers and windy Friday, 5 mils again, and a top of 11 for Friday. Headed for a top tomorrow for Goulburn 16, Crookwell 14, and a top tomorrow in Canberra of 15 degrees. 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

0: have a classic gin and FM. That is Los Lobos. With thanks to the Goblin Pub Group, where tomorrow night from 7 at the Gordon Hotel, it's open mic comedy night and burger night. But open mic comedy night, that is 7 o'clock tomorrow night at the Gordon Hotel. Showers about and showers increasing, they're saying this evening. Maybe 5 mils, getting down to 9 degrees tonight. Rain increasing tomorrow, 20 mils, they're talking about 4 tomorrow, top of 16. Rain easing but windy Thursday, 5 mils for Thursday, top of 14. And showers and windy for Friday, 5 mils on Friday and a top of 11. Bundanoon Makers Market, if you want to go, that is this Sunday at the Bundanoon Soldiers Memorial Hall, and that's from 8:30 a.m. until 2 p.m, so on Sunday. The vinyl's on the way, GNFM.
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1: And the AAA New South Wales Regional Alpaca Colour Show. 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

0: for the classic GNFM 107.7, the sounds of Talking Heads there. And don't forget, at the Empire Hotel tonight from 6, about to start, in the front bar, poker. So if you want to play poker, go to the Empire Hotel. This next hour. She's living in the love of the common people. And also this, GNFM. Love is all around me,
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3: We have some good news and some bad news. For good, whilst the rebates have undergone some changes, there are still up to $6,500 off the cost of your battery. There are also free energy periods coming for New South Wales from July.
2: The bad. The Australian Energy Regulator has also reported that New South Wales is in for some bill rises soon. We have already helped hundreds of families reduce their bills, and we would love to help you achieve this too. Come and see us or give us a call on 1300 919 313. And remember,
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9: From the Capital Radio Newsroom, I'm Alex Stockerty. Senior Liberals argue good policy will help them win the next federal election, not a rebrand of the party. Western Sydney MP Melissa McIntosh says the Liberals need to articulate what they stand for to improve their standing among voters. Latest opinion polls show the party is struggling against both One Nation and Labor. Liberal Senator James Hume says it's not a rebrand that's needed, but the ability to hold the Albanese government to account.
10: Kick them out at the next election, and the only way we can do that is by presenting a credible plan for Australia's future, and we do that with a credible team to do it.
9: The federal government is under pressure to sack the Climate Change Authority chair over a taxpayer-funded trip to Brazil. Matt Keane attended a climate conference where he appeared on a panel sponsored by his private employer. The opposition says there's a clear conflict of interest between Mr. Keane's roles. Qantas customers who were denied refunds during the pandemic will soon receive notices about how they can apply for compensation. Echo Law is sending communications to travellers who received flight credits instead of refunds between 2020 and 2022. Lawyer Andrew Paul says more than 1 million people are potentially eligible for a payment.
11: If they do receive a text message or an email from Echo Law, please do take it seriously and come forward and claim their settlement entitlement.
9: The consumer watchdog is seeking penalties and compensation against Amazon over allegations it used unfair contract terms to charge yearly subscribers extra. The ACCC claims these terms meant consumers with an annual Prime subscription were required to pay an extra $3 a month to maintain ad-free streaming. The National Workplace Safety Regulator is being asked to urgently investigate alleged operational failures at a waste management company. The Transport Workers Union claims Cleanaway breached its obligations under safety law to report a chemical spill incident to Comcare. National Assistant Secretary Emily McMillan says the exposure left a female worker with permanent blindness.
12: But even worse, she wasn't given any support in the aftermath. That incident wasn't reported to the regulators. There was no report given to Comcare, and she was really left on her own to try and navigate this horrific injury.
9: Also making news, Melbourne sprinter Gemma Stapleton will be farewelled at the MCG on Friday. The 25-year-old was killed in a motorcycle crash in Thailand. Checking sport, and there's been a major upset at the World Cup with four-time champions Germany sent packing by Paraguay, who finished third behind Australia in Group D. It came down to a penalty shootout after the two countries were locked at 1-1 after extra time. At Wimbledon, Daria Kasatkina was the only Aussie to lock in her spot with a three-set win over wildcard Mimi Zhu. And in AFL, Gold Coast chairman Bob East is backing under fire coach Damien Hardwick to resuscitate the club's struggling season. That's the latest news update from the Capital Radio newsroom.
13: Continuing with GNFM local news, thanks to John Douglas, Priceline Pharmacy. I'm Caitlin Lewis. A woman has been charged with multiple offences after allegedly engaging police in a pursuit and threatening to stab officers. Police detected an allegedly stolen silver Toyota sedan travelling on the Hume Highway at Yass last Thursday morning before a pursuit was initiated when the car failed to stop. Officers deployed road spikes near Bradalbin and the car became disabled on the highway near Goulburn. It's alleged the woman attempted to stab officers with a screwdriver before being arrested. There are concerns about the leadership of Goulburn-based MP Angus Taylor, with support for the coalition now at an all-time low. Michael Packey reports.
14: News Poll and Redbridge both show support for One Nation has faltered, with its primary vote at 29%. Labor is back on top. And according to News Poll, the coalition has hit an historic low of 17%. Anthony Albanese has seen a lift in his personal popularity, but dissatisfaction with the Prime Minister is still high. Pauline Hanson has also been marked down, while voters have all but given up on opposition leader Angus Taylor. A number of Mr. Taylor's colleagues are expressing concern over his inability to make any headway since taking the top job.
13: Residents throughout the Southern Tablelands are being warned to stay vigilant leading up to the end of financial year, with experts saying it's a key time for scams. Common tactics include fake ATO notifications, invoice and bank impersonation scams, fake shopping websites and parcel delivery scams. 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
13: Checking sport now, the Goulburn City Bulldogs suffered a big loss to the Gungahlin Bulls over the weekend. The Bulldogs travelled to Canberra for the match on Saturday, losing 42-6. This weekend they stay in Goulburn, taking on the West Belconnen Warriors. 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I'm Caitlin Lewis.
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16: Showers increasing this evening, maybe 5 mils, getting down to 9 degrees tonight. Rain increasing tomorrow, top is 16, 20 mils for tomorrow. Rain easing, windy for Thursday, top of 14, maybe 5 mils for Thursday. And showers and windy Friday, 5 mils again, and a top of 11 for Friday. Headed for a top tomorrow for Goulburn 16, Crookwell 14, and a top tomorrow in Canberra of 15 degrees. 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

0: 4 Hour Classic GNFM, Olivia Newton-John. Little help from John Travolta, wanting more, thanks to the Goulburn Pub Group, where tomorrow night at the Gordon Hotel, it's open mic comedy night from 7, and burger night as well, but open mic comedy night from 7 tomorrow night at the Gordon Hotel. Showers and showers increasing today, the same or this evening, maybe 5 mils and getting down to 9 degrees tonight. Rain and rain increasing tomorrow, maybe 20 mils tomorrow, top of 16. Rain easing but windy for Thursday, 5 mils for Thursday, top of 14. And showers and windy for Friday, 5 mils Friday and a top of 11. Crookwall Country Markets, if you want to go, this Saturday it is, and it's from 9 to 1, so that's the Crookwall Country Markets this Saturday. Shortly this, GNFM.
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0: Tupper and Craft for charity. 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

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That is Kenny Loggins. All came your way with thanks to Simon and the wonderful team at the Goulburn Pub Group. That's my lot too. Happy days to you. My work here, my friends, is done. Aaron next hour, you're going to hear Fergal Shark.

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Forever Classic Nights, Aaron Chilcott with a 30-minute music marathon, John Bon Jovi playing soon, and back in 85 when Beverly Hills Cop was on at the movies, Tears for Fears topped the chart with this.

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0: Forever Classic Nights. It's madness in a 30-minute music marathon. The next one starts just after 8 o'clock. June the 30th, end of financial year, tax time again, and some good tips getting around, actually, to help us get the best out of our tax returns. For example, it's handy to know that we can actually get a tax break for just doing our taxes. The ATO is allowing us to claim the fees we paid a registered tax agent last year, if that applies to you. But not only that, it also includes travel costs to get there, 88 cents per kilometre, and any tax software that you might have used on your computer. Very handy. Just make sure you're hanging on to all of those receipts. This is it. Huey, playing next.
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0: 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He's coming up in a moment. We'll get Reasons in a 30-minute music marathon. Also Dire Straits and The Police. 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

0: doing a 30-minute music marathon. Forever Classic Nights, Aaron Chilcott here, playing Cold Chisel and Cool and the Gang soon. 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
1: I remember going back to do a show in Dandenong, which was the place where I lived when I was a kid. You know, all my family came along. That was it. None of my schoolmates came along. I was mortified.
0: He certainly changed.

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That's how we roll when we do our famous 30-minute music marathons. And still a while to go yet in this one. Looking forward to playing Robert Palmer with UB40, Men at Work, Prince coming up too. Let's go Aussie with Icehouse right now. Forever Classic Nights.

0: a 30-minute music marathon. Forever Classic Nights with Prince. He never liked being given the name Prince, by the way. His dad gave him that name at birth. And he called himself Skipper when he was growing up so he could avoid using the name Prince. But his sister Tyka gave her kids some interesting names as well. Sir and President. Aaron Chilcott here tonight, feeling very comfortable about my name after hearing those. Aussie Crawl playing next.
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And the Eagles.

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Forever Classic Nights, Aaron Chilcott here. We'll get on U2 very soon. Madonna coming up. Olivia Newton-John teaming up with ELO. That one's right after this from the Eagles. 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

0: Part of a 30-minute music marathon. It's Chris Isaak. Forever Classic Nights, June the 30th today. And it was on this day back in 1937 that the world's very first emergency call telephone service was launched. It was in London using the phone number 999 over there. And it came after a house fire which had resulted in five women sadly being killed. These days, of course, we all have our emergency phone numbers around the world. And then we hear stupid stories like this one out of Germany where a man called the 112 number to say that he'd been shot. When the ambulance and the police arrived, they secured the house and quickly found that the guy only had a small spider bite on his arm. He told police that he made up the gunshot story so that they would come as quickly as possible because he was scared of dying from the spider bite. Need to use those services responsibly. Laura Branigan in the next 5 minutes.
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0: 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And here comes Trouble, Lindsay Buckingham in there. I think I'm in trouble. Also David Bowie. And I'll get us one from Supertramp.
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0: 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And Michael Jackson loved his dancing, didn't he?
1: I've always loved to dance. When I was just real little, I used to watch Sammy Davis, Fred Astaire, and James Brown.

0: the Cars, driving us to the end of a 30-minute music marathon, Forever Classic Nights, and a song that the late Rick Ocasek was originally going to use for his solo career, but decided to let the band have it instead. Ended up being a single on its own, though, without an album, and they put it on a greatest hits compilation. Hey, stick around for Daryl Hall and John Oates. I'll play this next.
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0: 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We'll get on Mondo Rock. And John Lennon. Nobody told me
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0: Tuesday night and a bunch of songs without any ads getting in the way. Our 30-minute music marathon continues. Aaron Chilcott here with Forever Classic Nights. Great to have you along. Stick around for John Mellencamp playing soon. Chris Rea, Alana Miles too. And the last remaining brother from the Bee Gees, Barry Gibb, told CBS Mornings why he sees failure as a good thing sometimes.
1: We've written a lot of songs that were great and we've written a lot of crap. And that's how it works. But what I discovered over the years is if you don't have failure, you can't have success.

0: 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Forever Classic Nights, a 30-minute music marathon with Alana Miles. And sounding amazing if you're listening through a smart speaker, it takes away all the static. 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We're gonna shout to the top. Under 5 minutes away. We're gonna shout to the top.
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0: Nearing midnight, Forever Classic Nights with Aaron Chilcott. Now, just before I head out of here, let's do one of these. A nightly nudge of knowledge. One last chance to learn something new before the end of the day. Did you know that it's not physically possible to fold a piece of A4 paper in half more than 8 times? It's because the number of layers doubles each time and then the paper gets too thick and too small to fold. But the current world paper folding record belongs to a California high school student, Brittany Gullivan. Now, back in 2002, she managed to fold a 1.2 kilometre long piece of tissue paper 12 times. There you go. Something else that can be possible is to take a few days off work if you need a break, and that's what I'm going to do. I'll be back on Monday next week. Enjoy the rest of this week and another 30-minute music marathon starting after midnight. Catch you soon.
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5: Hello. The warmer weather is here. I

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14: From the Capital Radio Newsroom, good morning. I'm Tia Priest-Willamott. The opposition has used question time to criticise the federal government's tax reforms, arguing they are damaging the housing market. The coalition says that changes to capital gains and negative gearing have crashed auction clearance rates. The party also argues property owners have seen the value of their home diminish. Liberal leader Angus Taylor says the government must reveal how many households have been affected.
15: Many of them have taken on incredibly large mortgages while interest rates were particularly low. And we don't want, nor is it good for the country, for us to see that generation go into negative equity. How many first home buyers have fallen into negative equity since the budget?
14: Jewish Labour MP Josh Burns claims there's been a complete removal of any civility on social media platforms. The Melbourne-based federal politician is appearing before the Royal Commission into Anti-Semitism. He's pushing for greater hate speech reforms to protect Jewish Australians. Mr Burns told the commission a vandal attack on his electoral office in 2024 did nothing to solve the crisis.

0: in the Middle East.
1: I felt like we were lost, that how is this something that is going to also solve anything in the Middle East? All it did was just cost $100,000 to fix and scare a lot of people.
0: The New South Wales opposition is calling for more funding for farmers as they absorb higher water costs. The state's Independent Pricing and Regulatory Tribunal has approved increases to the price of water, with farmers bearing the brunt, facing increases of up to 50% over a four-year period. Shadow Water Minister and Nationals MP Steph Cook says more should have been included in the state's budget for farmers.
2: And now we see that this decision by IPART, coupled with a lack of investment in water infrastructure by the New South Wales government, as reflected in this year's budget, impacting on our farmers and their viability.
0: And a major health shake-up will see millions of Australians offered free protection against deadly lung and brain infections this week. The government is expanding its immunisation list, dropping the eligibility age and adding patients with chronic health conditions. It follows a spike in winter illnesses, with the upgraded shot targeting 10 extra strains of the disease. At Wimbledon, in his first round match, Alex de Minaur has defeated Argentinian Roman Burruchaga in straight sets 7-6, 6-1, 6-love. De Minaur says it was a nervy start.
3: Never easy starting such an incredible tournament like Wimbledon, so there's always those nerves, but as the match went on, played better and better, and yes, super stoked to be in the next round.
0: And in the NRL, Jock Madden will replace Jerome Luai at 5'8 for the Tigers in Saturday's clash with the Dragons. And that's the latest news update from the Capital Radio Newsroom. I'm Tia Priest-Willamott.
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5: Rain increasing up to 10 mils and 16 today. Tomorrow, showers easing, windy and 14. Friday, a shower or two, windy and 10. And Saturday, partly cloudy and 10. Goulburn atop of 16 today, currently 11. Crookwell atop of 14, currently 11. And Canberra expecting 16 at the moment on 11 degrees.
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Forever Classic, Dan at the local breakfast show with a brand new sponsor. It is the first day of the month, July 1st, and welcome aboard Goulburn Country Motors, who've taken over as the new sponsor of the local breakfast show, and look forward to working with them in the future. Coming up this morning, Taylor Sheridan finally reveals the real reason Yellowstone ended. We'll have the five best TV shows of the 70s, and we'll give you another update about how the jail petition is going, and I think we're almost there, but we'll find out around 7:45 this morning. Forever Classic, Dan FM.

0: of a classic DNFM, the local breakfast show thanks to Golden Country Motors and Brian Adams and Heaven. It's 17 to 6. Hey, just a reminder that the DNFM Celebrity Voices back after 8 o'clock this morning. Your chance to win $680. It's getting up there, and that's a lot to win. We've got four voices remaining and four clues. One is controversial, one's an action star, one's a male sitcom star, and another one, well, has been in more than 100 movies. And have a listen to this and see if you can work it out. Who could they be? Now, of course, if you work out a voice, you pick up a Goulburn Workers Club gift voucher for yourself. But if you can work out the remaining four and then put the whole six of them in order, the jackpot is all yours, which, as I said, is $680. We'll do it after 8 o'clock this morning for the classic GNFM.
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3: Forever Classic DNFM, it's 13 to 6. Rain increasing up to 10 mils today and 16. Tomorrow, showers easing, windy and 14. Friday, a shower or two, windy and 10. And Saturday, partly cloudy and 10. Goulburn on top of 16 today, currently 11. Crookwell on top of 14, currently 11. And Canberra expecting 16. At the moment, on 11 degrees. 12 to 6, Forever Classic DNFM. 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

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Billy Idol there and White Wedding. It's 8 to 6. Let's press the rewind button. And rewinding back to 1903, the Tour de France bicycle race was flagged off for the first time on this day back in 1903. In 1908, the SOS was adopted as the International Distress Signal. 1979, the Walkman made its first appearance in stores. In 1991, the Warsaw Pact, a defence treaty between eight communist countries, was formally disbanded in Prague. And in 2002, the International Criminal Court was established. It was the first international judicial body that has the power to try individuals for genocide, crimes against humanity and war crimes. You've been rewound, Forever Classic, DNFM.

0: Forever Classic, Dear Nathan, the local breakfast show with Craig Pritchard. Thanks to Goulburn Country Motors, Tina Turner, and We Don't Need Another Hero. It's 4 to 6, coming up after 6 o'clock, this morning's morning queue. And today, the SOS was adopted on this day in 1908. So I thought, this morning I'm going to put two SOS songs up against each other and see which one you like the best. ABBA's SOS or Message in a Bottle by The Police, which both talk about SOS in their songs. Which one's your favourite? Let me know, 4822 1368, or go to our GNFM Facebook page, River Classic GNFM.
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2: Into Bredelva, just southwest of Goulburn. There has been an earlier incident yesterday that has one northbound lane on the Hume Highway that remains closed just between the Federal Highway and the Barton Highway. Speed drops remain at 40 kilometres an hour travelling through there, and vehicle salvage underway with clean-up crew still on site as well. Just watch your speed travelling past. 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I'm Brooke Shane with the latest traffic on Forever Classic GNFM 107.7.
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9: From the Capital Radio Newsroom, good morning. I'm Tia Priest-Willamott. Australia's lowest paid workers will get a pay rise today as the new financial year ushers in a suite of changes. Employees on the minimum wage will see their income tip over $1,000 a week for the first time. The pay boost follows the Fair Work Commission ruling in favour of an increase last month. Federal Employment Minister Amanda Rishworth says it will make life easier for millions of workers.
10: The lowest paid workers in this country, and they deserve support with cost of living relief. And that's what we as a government have backed them in at the Fair Work Commission.
9: An investigation has been launched after an asylum seeker boat was intercepted in far north Queensland. Alex Riddell reports.
7: It's understood at least a dozen people believed to be from China were on board when authorities intercepted the boat at the Cape York Peninsula. Nine News Queensland is reporting the people on board the boat were taken into custody and the incident is being investigated as a people smuggling operation. The area's local member David Kempton last night called for the federal government to do more to protect Australian borders. Posting on social media, he said if such a large vessel was able to venture so far into Australian waters before being detected, it proves there is much more to be done.
9: Business groups have raised concerns about a push to pay teenagers compulsory superannuation. Employers are not required to pay under 18 super if they work less than 30 hours a week. Some bigger businesses pay the benefit, but about 500,000 people are missing out. Chamber of Commerce and Industry Policy Advisor David Alexander says it's just another impost.
11: We've just had legislation passed in the Parliament putting up capital gains tax. There's a minimum wage mandated payment coming in. All of these imposts are weighing down on business activity, really suffocating businesses' ability to thrive and innovate into the future.
9: And a survey has found Australians are continuing to pay for mobile data they don't use. ACCC figures show the average Australian uses just 14.5 gigabytes per month. More than half of respondents to a Canstar poll are paying for plans exceeding 20 gigabytes. On day two of Wimbledon, Australia's Maya Joint is on centre court, taking on tennis icon Serena Williams. The 20-year-old claimed the first set over the Grand Slam veteran 6-3. Meanwhile, Alex de Minaur and James Duckworth are through to the second round. LeBron James will continue his NBA career into a 24th season, but won't be playing at the LA Lakers next year. The 41-year-old reportedly telling the Lakers where he has spent the last 8 years, the franchise can move on without him because he will play elsewhere. And at the World Cup, Norway has advanced to the round of 16 after a 2-1 win over Ivory Coast. And that's the latest news update from the Capital Radio Newsroom. I'm Tia Priest-Willamott.
12: Continuing with GNFM local news, thanks to John Douglas, Priceline Pharmacy. I'm Caitlin Lewis. The Hume Highway is now reopened following a fiery crash early yesterday morning in Bradalbin. Six trucks were involved in the incident, with two colliding, careering into the other four at a rest stop at the Windmills rest area. The six drivers were treated for minor injuries, and two drivers aged 23 and 28 were taken to Goulburn Base Hospital for mandatory testing. New South Wales Fair Trading has issued a public warning about robotic pool equipment following hundreds of complaints from residents. Robot My Life, also operating as Mobot and Poolbot, sold robot vacuums, mops, pool vacuum cleaners and robot lawnmowers on websites that are now deactivated. Customer complaints about the quality of items, delays in supply, failure to provide refunds and failure to provide replacements. Goulburn locals who wish to make a complaint about their products can do so through the Fair Trading website. Wendy Tuckerman's Goulburn office is moving, which could mean a delay in responses for Goulburn locals. The office and the technology is moving down the road to Auburn Street, which has caused temporary disruptions. If you are waiting on a response from Mrs. Tuckerman's office or think something may have been missed, send them a message. And the Southern New South Wales Local Health District is inviting Goulburn locals to have their say on its new draft strategic plan. The district says the plan will set the direction for the organisation over the coming years and builds on Strategy 2026. They say they're interested in hearing what matters most to the community, whether the outlined priorities feel right and if there are any gaps. Checking sport now, Saturday at the Goulburn Golf Club, 76 players contested a medley single stableford. A-grade winner was Robert Kennedy with 41 points from Trent Cooper with 39 points. B-grade went to Matthew Scherer with 35 points from Michael O'Neill with 34 points. And C-grade winner was Sophie Maple-Brown with 33 points from Graham Eddy, 31 points. Super shot on the 8th went to Robert Kennedy. Nearest the pin winners were on the 11th, Scott Nolan, and 17th, Jake Mitchell. That's the latest GNFM local news. If you have a local news lead, go to gnfm.com.au and click local news. I'm Caitlin Lewis.
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12: The cheapest unleaded 91 in Goulburn is at the Metro on Braidwood Road, which is going for $1.47 per litre. Cheapest diesel is at the Metro on Clinton Street, which is selling at $1.67 per litre.
1: GNFM Goulburn local weather. 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
0: Rain increasing up to 10 mils and 16 today. Tomorrow, showers easing, windy and 14. Friday, a shower or two, windy and 10. And Saturday, partly cloudy and 10. Goulburn atop of 16 today, currently 11. Crookwell atop of 14, currently 11. And Canberra expecting 16 at the moment on 11 degrees.
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of a classic DNFM, the local breakfast show with Craig Pritchard. 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And looking forward to the partnership in the future. It's 11 past six. It's time to do this morning's morning queue. And this morning, we're celebrating the fact that on this day, back in 1908, the SOS was adopted as the International Distress Signal. And how we're doing that, we've got a couple of very popular songs that were all about the SOS. There's ABBA's SOS.

And this morning we got to put it up against the police message in a bottle. I hope that someone gets my message in a bottle. Yeah, so they can send their SOS. A couple of great songs about the SOS. Which one do you like the best? Let me know, 4822 1368. This morning it's a SOS music battle. Forever classic, DNFM.

0: Forever Classic DNFM, the local breakfast show, thanks to Goulburn Country Motors, Hoota Gurus and My Girl. It's 6:15. Hey, Taylor Sheridan has finally laid out why Yellowstone wrapped up after 5 seasons. According to him, Kevin Costner was only ever contracted for the first 3 seasons, and the original plan was for Costner's character, John Dutton, to exit after season 3's cliffhanger and for Casey to take over the ranch's leadership. But Paramount got cold feet. Sheridan says that the network was terrified of losing Costner, even though Costner himself was ready to move on to other projects. So he stayed for 2 extra seasons purely because the show was a massive hit and the network didn't want to let go of a ratings juggernaut. Eventually, Costner reached a point where he said he needed to do other things. Obviously, being used to being a movie star, he wanted to go and make more movies, and leading to his abrupt departure mid-season 5 and John Dutton's off-screen death, Sheridan places the blame squarely on network executives, calling them marketing executives rather than storytellers, and saying he refused to take their calls during the show's run. Of course, he's now actually left the network of Paramount and moved on to Universal. Interesting. Forever Classic, JNFM.
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1: Forever Classic GNFM, it's 20 past 6. Rain increasing up to 10 mils today and 16 degrees. Tomorrow, showers easing, windy and 14. Friday, a shower or two, windy and 10. And Saturday, partly cloudy and 10. Goulburn on top of 16 today, currently 10 degrees. Crookwell on top of 14, currently 10. And Canberra expecting 16 at the moment on 11 degrees. 20 past 6, Forever Classic GNFM. Forever.

0: 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It's 27 past 6, coming up after 6.30, we'll do the morning queue, and we'll continue the SOS music battle, plus we'll do today's Daily 5, and check out the top 5 70s TV shows. What do you reckon they'll be? 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
2: Travelling into Goulburn from Yass via the Hume Highway, that'll take you 59 minutes. Just a reminder, into Bredelbin, just southwest of Goulburn, one northbound lane remains closed as well on the Hume Highway between the Federal and Barton Highways due to an earlier incident yesterday. That's got 40km speed drops dropping through the side in both directions. 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I'm Brooke Sheen with the latest traffic on Forever Classic GNFM 107.7.
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7: From the Capital Radio Newsroom, good morning. I'm Tia Priest-Willamott. Australia's lowest paid workers will get a pay rise today as the new financial year ushers in a suite of changes. Employees on the minimum wage will see their income tip over $1,000 a week for the first time. The pay boost follows the Fair Work Commission ruling in favour of an increase last month. Federal Employment Minister Amanda Rishworth says it will make life easier for millions of workers.
8: The lowest paid workers in this country, and they deserve support with cost of living relief, and that's what we as a government have backed them in at the Fair Work Commission.
7: An investigation has been launched after an asylum seeker boat was intercepted in far north Queensland. Alex Riddell reports.
9: It's understood at least a dozen people believed to be from China were on board when authorities intercepted the boat at the Cape York Peninsula. Nine News Queensland is reporting the people on board the boat were taken into custody, and the incident is being investigated as a people smuggling operation. The area's local member David Kempton last night called for the federal government to do more to protect Australian borders. Posting on social media, he said if such a large vessel was able to venture so far into Australian waters before being detected, it proves there is much more to be done.
7: Business groups have raised concerns about a push to pay teenagers compulsory superannuation. Employers are not required to pay under 18 super if they work less than 30 hours a week. Some bigger businesses pay the benefit

0: about 500,000 people are missing out. Chamber of Commerce and Industry Policy Advisor David Alexander says it's just another impost.
1: We've just had legislation passed in the Parliament putting up capital gains tax. There's a minimum wage mandated payment coming in. All of these imposts are weighing down on business activity, really suffocating businesses' ability to thrive and innovate into the future.
0: And a survey has found Australians are continuing to pay for mobile data they don't use. ACCC figures show the average Australian uses just 14.5 gigabytes per month. More than half of respondents to a Canstar poll are paying for plans exceeding 20 gigabytes. On day two of Wimbledon, Australia's Maya Joint is on centre court, taking on tennis icon Serena Williams. The 20-year-old claimed the first set over the Grand Slam veteran 6-3. Meanwhile, Alex de Minaur and James Duckworth are through to the second round. LeBron James will continue his NBA career into a 24th season, but won't be playing at the LA Lakers next year. The 41-year-old reportedly telling the Lakers where he has spent the last 8 years, the franchise can move on without him because he will play elsewhere. And at the World Cup, Norway has advanced to the round of 16 after a 2-1 win over Ivory Coast. And that's the latest news update from the Capital Radio newsroom. I'm Tia Priest-Willamott.
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3: The cheapest unleaded 91 in Goulburn is at the Metro on Braidwood Road, which is going for $1.47 per litre. Cheapest diesel is at the Metro on Clinton Street, which is selling at $1.67 per litre.
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4: Rain increasing up to 10 mils today and 16. Tomorrow, showers easing, windy and 14. Friday, a shower 2, windy and 10. And Saturday, partly cloudy and 10. Goulburn top of 16 today, currently 10. Crookwell top of 14, currently 10. And Canberra expecting 16 at the moment on 11 degrees.
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Craig Pritchard here with you on this Wednesday and checking out this morning's morning queue. And it was on this day back in 1908 that we first started using SOS. And this morning I've got two SOS songs up against each other. It's SOS by ABBA.

Up Against the Police, Message in a Bottle. Which SOS song has the most votes so far? Well, we've got 65% so far for ABBA and 35% for The Police. So, ABBA seems to be the winning one at the moment. But that could all change throughout the morning with your vote. 4822 1368 by phone, or go to our JNFM Facebook page and give us a message there. It's 21 to 7, Forever Classic JNFM.

0: Thanks to Golden Country Motors and Jenny Morris. She has to be loved. Craig Pritchard with you on this Wednesday, middle of the week already, and a pinch in the punch for the first day of the month. I haven't said it yet, but there, yep, I've said it now. Hey, it's time to check out the Daily Five for this morning, and thanks to Looper.com, they've come up with the top five TV shows of the 70s. Now, everybody probably has their own top five of TV shows of the 70s, but this is what they came out with, and, well, I reckon they've done an okay job of it. Number five, they say The Brady Bunch. Number four, The $6 Million Man. Used to love that show. I used to have the $6 million doll where you had a little button and you pressed it and the arm would slowly go up like it would in the TV show and you could slowly run. Number three, Starsky and Hutch. Yeah, that brings back some memories. I used to have that good old Starsky and Hutch matchbox car. Number two, Charlie's Angels, I should say. Yeah, I think we all used to watch that. And number one, the good old Happy Days. And even though it was a show that wasn't based in the 70s but made in the 70s, and I think just about everybody watched Fonz and the rest of the gang. Anyhow, they're the top five according to Looper.com TV shows of the 70s that we were all watching. What do you reckon about that?
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0: Forever Classic DNFM, it's 11 to 7, rain increasing up to 10 mils of rain and 16 degrees today. Tomorrow showers easing, windy and 14. Friday a shower 2, windy and 10. Saturday, partly cloudy and 10. Goulburn on top of 16 today, currently 9. Coolpool on top of 14, currently 9. And Canberra expecting 16 at the moment on 11 degrees. 11 to 7, Forever Classic DNFM.

0: 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Coming up after 7 o'clock, the morning queue, our musical SOS battle continues. And whatever happened to Madonna's biopic? I might have the answer. 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
2: The Federal Highway is steady run both directions past Lake George into Collector. No problems this morning. However, into Bradelma, just southwest of Goulburn, one northbound lane remains closed on the Hume Highway between the Federal and Bart Highways due to an earlier incident yesterday. Vehicle salvage and clean-up crew underway with 40km speed drops in place. 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I'm Brooke. That's traffic on Forever Classic GNFM 107.7.
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5: Hello. The warmer weather is

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5: From the Capital Radio Newsroom, good morning. I'm Tia Priest-Willamott. A number of big changes are kicking in as the new financial year gets underway. Nelson Scott reports.
6: July 1 marks the start of a pay rise for low-paid workers, with the minimum wage increasing to over $1,000 a week for the first time. 12 million employees will also get a small tax cut from today, while all businesses will now be required to pay superannuation with each paycheck rather than quarterly. New parents will also get a total of 6 months paid parental leave. Those on JobSeeker, the age pension and family tax benefits will also see a boost in pay in line with inflation.
5: Fuel prices are expected to increase as the cut to the fuel excise is wound back. The federal government has halved the fuel tax reduction to 16 cents off per litre. The NRMA's Peter Currey says the change will start to be felt over coming days and weeks.
7: What that means for motorists is that the wholesale price front-leaded will go back up to $1.64, for diesel at $1.78.
5: The federal government is being urged to reduce the number of unhealthy food advertisements aimed at children. Public health leaders say those aged between 2 and 17 are facing a bombardment of ads online, in gaming and through sports sponsors. Cancer Council Australia's David Martin says something needs to change.
8: Living with overweight or obesity can actually increase the risk of serious chronic illness, including 13 different types of cancer. And many of these we all know about: breast, kidney, liver.
5: Overseas, the US Supreme Court has struck down President Donald Trump's executive order to limit birthright citizenship as part of his bid to curb illegal immigration. The decision means any child born in the United States is automatically a citizen, even if their parents are undocumented immigrants or temporary visitors. And the pork industry wants country of origin labelling regulations for seafood to be extended to more products. The laws require restaurants to clearly state whether seafood is Australian or imported, giving consumers the ability to support local. Australian Pork Limited Chief Executive Margot Andre says extending the rules would be a common sense move.
9: Why not switch over pork as well? And that way people know the pork they're enjoying is Australian or if it's imported, and they can make that choice.
5: It's been a mixed bag for the Aussies at Wimbledon overnight. Five players are out, including Alexei Poprin, Tanasi Kokkinakis and Ayla Tomljanovic. James Duckworth and Kimberly Birrell are into round two, as is Alex de Minaur, after a dominant display over Argentina's Roman Burruchaga. And the Blues are letting passion fuel their motivation ahead of next week's State of Origin decider at Suncorp Stadium. New South Wales has only won a decider in Brisbane on three occasions. And that's the latest news update from the Capital Radio Newsroom. I'm Tia Priest-Willamott.
10: Continuing with GNFM local news, thanks to John Douglas, Priceline Pharmacy. I'm Caitlin Lewis. Less than 500 signatures are needed to get the Save Goulburn Jail petition to be debated in State Parliament. The member for Goulburn is encouraging anyone who hasn't signed the petition to do so, saying it's about the community, local jobs and making sure decisions about the region aren't being made behind closed doors. The link to sign the petition can be found on Wendy Tuckerman's Facebook page. A woman in her 60s was taken to hospital yesterday after being run over by two horses at a property in Garunda. The incident reportedly occurred just after 6 p.m. on Monday evening. The woman was treated for potential head, shoulder and clavicle injuries, with a spokesperson telling the Goulburn Post she also had lower leg injuries. She was taken to Goulburn Base Hospital in a stable condition. Goulburn motorists may be paying more for petrol from today. The federal government is tapering off its emergency fuel tax discount, slashing the excise relief from 32 cents a litre down to 16. NRMA spokesperson Peter Curry says market instability is the main culprit for high prices.
11: The biggest factor isn't the tax, it's the oil price. And we've seen over the last 3 months just how exposed we are to the volatility of those prices. So cutting the excise does help, but if we're going to get meaningful relief, it's going to have to be a peace deal, the strait reopening, and things globally settling down for a while.
10: And Transport for New South Wales is reminding all novice motorcycle riders in the Goulburn region, new protective gear requirements will be coming into effect from today. All learner, P1 provisional and provisional P2 riders will be required to wear approved motorcycle gloves while riding. Learner riders will also need to wear a high visibility vest or jacket to improve visibility and reduce risk. Checking sport, Ethan Strange and Hudson Young have both been named for the State of Origin decider. Blues coach Laurie Daly has dropped Brian To'a and Katoni Staggs from the side. And the Dirty Reds are heading into the bye week happy, recording a 25-point win over the Canberra Royals on Saturday in the Premier Thirds comp. That's the latest GNFM local news. If you have a local news lead, go to gnfm.com.au and click local news. I'm Caitlin Lewis.
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10: The cheapest unleaded 91 in Goulburn is at the Metro on Braidwood Road, which is going for $1.47 per litre. Cheapest diesel is at the Metro on Clinton Street, which is selling at $1.67 per litre.
4: GNFM Goulburn local weather. 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
12: Rain increasing today up to 10 mils and 16 degrees. Tomorrow showers easing, windy and 14. Friday a shower or two, windy and 10. And Saturday partly cloudy and 10. Goulburn atop of 16 today, currently 9. Crookwell atop of 14, currently 9. And Canberra expecting 16. At the moment, 11 degrees. 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

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Duran Duran there and Girls on Film. It's 11 past 7. It's time to do this morning's morning queue, and it's a SOS musical battle this morning. Why? Because SOS was adopted as the international distress signal on this day back in 1908. So we've got ABBA's SOS.

Up Against the Police, Message in a Bottle. What's your favourite SOS song at the moment? Well, it's 60% ABBA's Way, 40% The Police's Way. So the Police have picked up a few votes in the last half hour. Will they pick up any more? That's up to you. 4822 1368 or go to our GNFM Facebook page and make your post there. Your favourite SOS song, whether it's ABBA or The Police. And just a bit of history on the SOS. The Second International Radio Telegraphic Convention, which was signed in December 1906, made the Morse code distress signal. The standard international maritime distress signal, even though it was replaced by the global maritime distress and safety system in 1999, SOS is universally seen as a distress call and is often mistakenly thought to be an abbreviation of Save Our Souls or Save Our Ship. So there you go. But yeah, that's the history. And this morning, we're doing a musical battle to remember SOS. It's 12 past 7. Forever Classic, GNFM.

0: 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Hey, of course, the biopic at the moment is doing big things. Just ask Michael Jackson's family. And also, of course, throughout the last decade, Elton John, Queen, they've all had their biopics done, Elvis Presley, and they've all been rather successful. But Madonna was meant to have one done about her. Do you want to know what happened to that and why we haven't seen it yet? Well, apparently Madonna's revealed that her long-planned biopic with Universal Pictures fell apart as a major budget dispute happened. She spent 2 years writing the script and another 2 years working with Universal on budgeting and casting. But she says the studio couldn't get their heads around the large budget she needed to portray her extraordinary life properly. Of course, she's Madonna. What more would you expect? Universal reportedly doubted she'd committed filming in Serbia, even though she had already written scenes set there. She frustrated the company even further after the project stalled, and Netflix approached her to actually turn her story into a series. But she couldn't use her original script without buying it back from Universal at what she called an extortionist price. She spent months meeting writers and searching for a showrunner, but couldn't find the right fit, leaving the future of the project uncertain. And for now, a version of her story is expected to appear in Apple TV's The Studio, where she'll feature in a 2-episode arc inspired by the real-life collapse of the biopics. That's about as close as we're going to get at the moment. But knowing Madonna, she'll end up making a deal somewhere, because I would imagine that she would want to see her own biopic done by her before she leaves this planet. Forever Classic, DNFM.
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0: Forever Classic, Dee and Tham, it's 22 past 7. Rain increasing up to 10 mils and 16 today. Tomorrow, showers easing, windy and 14. Friday, a shower or two, windy and 10. And Saturday, partly cloudy and 10. Goulburn atop of 16 today, currently 9. Crookwall atop of 14, currently 9. And Canberra expecting 16. At the moment, on 11 degrees. 23 past 7, Forever Classic, Dee and Tham.

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Coming up after 7:30, we'll celebrate the fact today is International Reggae Day and how did reggae begin and become such a popular thing. We'll also have a look back at the SOS that first came to us in 1908, and we've got a couple of SOS songs up against each other this morning. Forever Classic, Dee and Ethan.

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5: From the Capital Radio Newsroom, good morning. I'm Tia Priest-Willamott. A number of big changes are kicking in as the new financial year gets underway. Nelson Scott reports.
6: July 1 marks the start of a pay rise for low-paid workers, with the minimum wage increasing to over $1,000 a week for the first time. 12 million employees will also get a small tax cut from today, while all businesses will now be required to pay superannuation with each paycheck rather than quarterly. New parents will also get a total of 6 months paid parental leave. Those on JobSeeker, the age pension and family tax benefits will also see a boost in pay in line with inflation.
5: Fuel prices are expected to increase as the cut to the fuel excise is wound back. The federal government has halved the fuel tax reduction to 16 cents off per litre. The NRMA's Peter Currie says the change will start to be felt over coming days and weeks.
7: What that means for motorists is that the wholesale price for unleaded will go back up to $1.64. For diesel, it's $1.78.
5: The federal government is being urged to reduce the number of unhealthy food advertisements aimed at children. Public health leaders say those aged between 2 and 17 are facing a bombardment of ads online, in gaming and through sports sponsors. Cancer Council Australia's David Martin says something needs to change.
8: Living with overweight or obesity can actually increase the risk of serious chronic illness, including 13 different types of cancer. And many of these we all know about: breast, kidney, liver.
5: Overseas, the US Supreme Court has struck down President Donald Trump's executive order to limit birthright citizenship as part of his bid to curb illegal immigration. The decision means any child born in the United States is automatically a citizen, even if their parents are undocumented immigrants or temporary visitors. And the pork industry wants country of origin labelling regulations for seafood to be extended to more products. The laws require restaurants to clearly state whether seafood is Australian or imported, giving consumers the ability to support local. Australian Pork Limited Chief Executive Margot Andre says extending the

0: rules would be a common sense move.
1: Why not switch over pork as well? And that way people know the pulled pork they're enjoying is Australian or if it's imported and they can make that choice.
0: It's been a mixed bag for the Aussies at Wimbledon overnight. Five players are out, including Alexei Poprin, Tanasi Kokkinakis and Ayla Tomljanovic. James Duckworth and Kimberly Birrell are into round two, as is Alex de Minaur, after a dominant display over Argentina's Roman Burruchaga. And the Blues are letting passion fuel their motivation ahead of next week's State of Origin decider at Suncorp Stadium. New South Wales has only won a decider in Brisbane on three occasions. And that's the latest news update from the Capital Radio newsroom. I'm Tia Priest-Willamott.
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3: The cheapest unleaded 91 in Goulburn is at the Metro on Braidwood Road, which is going for $1.47 per litre. Cheapest diesel is at the Metro on Clinton Street, which is selling at $1.67 per litre.
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4: Rain increasing up to 10 mils today and 16 degrees. Tomorrow, showers easing, windy and 14. Friday, a shower or two, windy and 10. And Saturday, partly cloudy and 10. Goulburn atop of 16 today, currently 9. Crookwell atop of 14, currently 9. And Canberra expecting 16. At the moment on 11 degrees.
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Forever Classic, DNFM, the local breakfast show with Craig Pritchard. Thanks to Goulburn Country Motors, Lionel Richie and Dancing on the Ceiling. And he might want to stop doing that for a while, because last week he had a bit of a dizzy spell and had to postpone the rest of his concert that he did. And it looks as though he is okay, but he'll have to take a rest for a while and postpone his current tour that he was on, and maybe start thinking about retiring like a few of the other legends will be at the end of this year, such as Rod Stewart. It's 21 to 8. Time to check out this morning's Morning Queue. And talking about legends, we've got a couple up against each other today. Now, the SOS was first introduced on this day back in 1908, and got a couple of SOS songs up against each other. ABBA's SOS.

Up against the police, message in a bottle. Now, it started off with Adder being way in front with 70% of the vote this morning, but, the police have actually got it back a bit, and it's now Adder still in front with 55% of your vote and 45% of the police. So they've really reeled back in. What's your favourite SOS song out of those two? Let me know. 4822 1368 or go to our GNFM Facebook page. It's 20 to 8. 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

0: 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Taylor Dane there and Can't Get Enough of Your Love during her best Barry White impersonation. Great song. Hey, coming up soon, we'll get the latest update for you. And who knows, it might be the last update because we may have actually got there. But you'll find out shortly. And I'm talking about the petition for the Goulburn Jail. But right now, let's celebrate the fact today is International Reggae Day. I just love reggae. It's one of my favourite types of music to get me feeling in a good mood straight away. My favourite reggae song would have to be this by Bob Marley, Jammin'.
1: We're jammin', and I hope you like jammin'
0: too. I could listen to that song all day. In fact, I could listen to reggae all day. And, well, sometimes I do. It's a great way just to chill out, relax, and have some fun. And today is International Reggae Day. Now, a little bit of history. Originally, it was born out of ska and rock steady genres of music back in the 1960s. Reggae quickly gained distinction with its unpolished sound and strong dependence on rhythm. It took a few years as a grassroots movement before it began expanding beyond its little originating island. It became particularly popular in English-speaking nations such as the United States, the United Kingdom and Australia. Reggae has often been considered a style of music that's perceived as a voice of oppressed people, particularly as a rejection of the white man culture. Some of the specific guitar effects called skengay that developed out of ska music are meant to sound like ricocheting guns in a nod into the sounds of the ghetto streets in Kingston in Jamaica. Of course, reggae became a powerful style of music with deep roots by Bob Marley, who joined the scene, and its influence has never really stopped growing in more than half a century since. The great thing about that, when you listen to Bob Marley and his music, and I don't know what kind of studios they had, but they had a studio that somehow made their music sound timeless. You listen to the production of the instruments in the reggae of Bob Marley's music, it sounds like it was just made yesterday. It just always sounds modern, and it always sounds a whole lot of fun. So what can you do for International Reggae Day? Well, put some reggae music on for a start, and maybe watch a reggae movie such as Cool Runnings with John Candy or One Love, the Bob Marley story, which is absolutely fantastic if you haven't seen it yet. So do yourself a favour and make the most of International Reggae Day today.
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0: Hey, some great news. It looks as though this could be our final update for the petition for the Goulburn Jail. Thanks to Caitlin, who's been giving me the updates since it all began. And Caitlin Newman, thanks for all the stuff you give me each morning. Now, we've reached the total, 20,192. That's unbelievable. Now, have a listen to this. Yesterday's total was 1,039. Deserves another cheer. So thank you to everybody who's, gone along and done their bit and either done the petition manually or online. You've done your bit and we've now got the amount to go and show Parliament, and we'll take it from there and see what happens. But, at least we can say we've tried, and that is the main thing. Once again, thanks to you guys, we've got there with 20,192 signatures.
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0: Forever Classic JNFM, it's 8 to 8, rain increasing up to 10 mils of rain today and 16. Tomorrow, showers easing, windy and 14. Friday, a shower to windy and 10. And Saturday, partly cloudy and 10. Goulburn atop of 16 today, currently 9. Crookwell atop of 14, currently 9. Canberra expecting 16 at the moment on 11 degrees. 8 to 8, Forever Classic JNFM.

0: Book thanks to Carpal One Golden for the 1st of July, and it's a happy birthday to Giggle. Love from your family and friends, and yeah, hope you have a great day. Also, happy birthday, a happy 7th birthday to Hadley Wilson. Had the best day, lots of love from all the family, and a happy birthday to a special lady, Gay Banfield. Enjoy your day, lots of love from all your family and besties. And Charlotte Dow is 14. Hope you have the best birthday. Lots of love from Emma. Now, all of you go in the draw for $25 that we'll give away Friday. Thanks to Carpal One Golan. If you'd like to get a birthday in the birthday book, just call us during office hours, 48213377.
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2: There's ongoing roadworks through Yarst causing delays. Hume Highway both directions at Folder Avenue with 60km speed drops in place. At Bredelbin, after a truck crash and a fire yesterday, one northbound lane on the Hume Highway remains closed. Approaching Bredelbin Road, reduce your speeds down to 40km an hour with vehicle salvage and cleanup crew ongoing there. 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I'm Brooke Shan with the latest traffic on Forever Classic GNFM 107.7.
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10: From the Capital Radio Newsroom, good morning. I'm Tia Priest-Willamott. The country's lowest paid workers will get up to an extra $56 a week from today. Minimum and award workers are being urged to check their payslip before and after the financial year, with increases coming into effect. ACTU Secretary Sally McManus says it'll make a big difference for 3 million Australians.
11: People are getting a bit more than how much inflation is going up, so that means that you're getting ahead again. And that's really good, because especially low paid Australians have been going backwards for several years because of inflation.
10: Major changes to New South Wales' planning system are expected to cut assessment times for vital housing projects down to just 28 days. A one-stop planning shop will mean applicants seeking state government input on planning matters will receive a single coordinated response rather than dealing with as many as 22 different agencies. Planning Minister Paul Scully says the previous system was nuts.
12: From today, introduce the Development Coordination Authority to have that one front door, that one end to that single response, from New South Wales government agencies when it comes to planning decisions, not just on housing, but on all matters.
10: The latest data shows the country's housing market has weakened further over the month of June. National home values fell by 0.4%, the biggest monthly decline since December 2022. Economists say interest rates, weak sentiment and tax policy changes will continue to weigh on the market. Vodafone and Aussie Broadband have dominated this year's Most Satisfied Mobile Customer Awards. However, the research by Canstar has found most customers aren't switching to cheaper plans despite widespread price increases. Canstar's Tara Donnelly says they surveyed the satisfaction of over 8,000 customers.
13: Vodafone has won for phone on a plan, and Aussie Broadband took out the top spot for SIM-only plans as well as for NBN.
10: And national data suggests less than 20% of children aged 5 to 17 are meeting their daily physical activity targets. Bureau of Statistics figures show boys aged 2 to 5 are the most active. The research also shows teenagers are spending an average of 4 hours per day on screens. Aussie Maya Joint admits she's in shock after stunning Serena Williams in the opening round at Wimbledon, 6-3, 6-7, 6-3. The 20-year-old says it's a dream come true against her childhood idol.
14: Really don't know how I got a pretty good start in the match. I mean, she has such an aura, she's such a legend, and this court has so many huge names that have played on it. I've been dreaming about this moment since I was a little kid, so this is pretty crazy.
10: And the Tour Down Under race routes will be announced today, which will make history as the first World Tour event to stage men's and women's racing over the same distance on the same day. And that's the latest news update from the Capital Radio newsroom. I'm Tia Priest-Willamott.
15: Continuing with GNFM local news, thanks to John Douglas, Priceline Pharmacy. I'm Caitlin Lewis. The opposition has used question time to criticise the federal government's tax reforms, arguing they are damaging the housing market. The coalition says changes to capital gains and negative gearing have crashed auction clearance rates. The party also argues property owners have seen the value of their home diminish. Goulburn-based Liberal leader Angus Taylor says the government must reveal how many households have been affected.
16: Many of them have taken on incredibly large mortgages while interest rates were particularly low, and we don't want, nor is it good for the country, for us to see that generation go into negative equity. How many first home buyers have fallen into negative equity since the budget?
15: Goulburn locals experiencing issues with their robot My Life products are being encouraged to report them to New South Wales Fair Trading. Fair Trading has issued a public warning about robotic pool equipment following hundreds of complaints from residents. Robot My Life also operates as Mobot and Poolbot, and they sold robot vacuums, mops, pool vacuum cleaners and robot lawnmowers on websites that are now deactivated. Customers' complaints about the quality of items, delays in supply, failure to provide refunds and failure to provide replacements. And the Southern New South Wales Local Health District's draft strategic plan is now open for public feedback, and Goulburn locals are being encouraged to get involved. The district says the plan will set the direction for the organisation over the coming years and builds on Strategy 2026. They say they're interested in hearing what matters most to the community, whether the outlined priorities feel right and if there are any gaps. Checking sport now at Tully Park Golf over the weekend, Sam McDonald won the B-grade monthly medal for June as well as the drive and pitch on the carpet court 16th with his net 67 round on Sunday. Ray Turner took the A-grade medal on 71 and Luke Ray won the C-grade on 74. Other winners on the day were Andrew Balabka on the 7th nearest the pin and Leon Thomas drive and pitch for the 13th and Bill Reid nearest the pin for the 9th. That's the latest GNFM local news. If you have a local news lead, go to gnfm.com.au and click local news. I'm Caitlin Lewis.
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15: The cheapest unleaded 91 in Goulburn is at the Metro on Braidwood Road, which is going for $1.47 per litre. Cheapest diesel is at the Metro on Clinton Street, which is selling at $1.67 per litre.
1: On GNFM, live from Mount Selwyn Snow Resort, the latest snow and ski conditions.
17: This is Budgie Baker. Day of mixed weather ahead, mainly damp, a little bit of wind around as well. So we're ready to go, waiting for snow on the ground to open, hopefully not long now. Charlotte Pass, first timers riding the Cozzy Carpet, bit of a damp cover of snow. Cozzy Triple Chair will open for foot passengers, and there's also a small hike park, which will be a lot of fun. Perisher Front Valley, just the conveyor going for the first timers, and Sturt Mitchell T-Bar to Tower 1 for a little more terrain. Conveyor open in Smiggins as well. Fredbo, Friday Flat, still not too bad. Easy does it, Chair. Two more snow runners in action there. We're in for a few days of this damp weather. Then the snow should start, and that should hopefully be tomorrow. And you can ski, play and save at Selwyn Snow Resort, the most affordable snow resort in New South Wales.
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0: Rain increasing up to 10 mils today and 16 degrees. Tomorrow, showers easing, windy and 14. Friday, a shower or two, windy and 10. And Saturday, partly cloudy and 10. You're certainly going to know it's winter over those couple of days. Goulburn on top of 16 today, currently on 10. Crookwall on top of 14, currently 10. Canberra expecting 16 at the moment, 11. 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
2: It's 12 past 8. We've got $680 up for grabs this morning. Four voices left, four clues. One's controversial, one's an action star, one's a male sitcom star, and the other one has more than 100 movies to their name. 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
2: 16 past 8, we've got $680 up for grads. Four voices remaining. Who have I got here?
3: Claire.
2: Claire, how are you this morning?
3: I'm good. How are you?
2: I'm really good. All right. Four voices remain. We've got four clues left. We'll just play those voices again.
4: N.
2: One's controversial, one's an action star, one's a male sitcom star, the other one's had more than 100 movies to their name. What are you going to do?
3: Eric Roberts.
2: No, Julia Roberts' brother.
3: Danny Trejo.
2: No.
3: Robert Loha.
2: No. One to go.
3: Robert Wagner.
2: No, unfortunately. But thanks for trying. All right, you have a great day.
3: You too.
2: All right, let's have a listen once again.
4: N.
2: Okay, let's see if we can get another caller to get one of those right answers. Good morning.
5: Hi, Celebrity Voices.
2: It certainly is. All right, who do you reckon?
5: Drew Carey.
2: No.
5: Jason Alexander.
2: One of my favourite actors, George. He's great. All right, two to go.
5: Ted Danson.
2: Ted Danson. I've been watching Cheers quite a bit lately, so really been getting into Ted Danson. That was a great show. You never get sick of that show. If you want some fun, you feel like you're part of the bar. All right, one to go.
5: Also in The Good Place.
2: Oh, yeah, absolutely.
5: Kelsey Grammer.
2: Another great actor. Yeah, Ted Danson, he has been from one TV show to the next pretty much since Cheers, hasn't he? He's done well for himself. Unfortunately, we didn't have any correct voices, but thanks for giving it your best shot.
5: Thank you.
2: All right. Have a great day. Bye. We're back this afternoon with Banksy, around 20 past four, and $680 now up for grabs. All thanks to Goulburn Workers Club, amazing variety of $14 lunch deals every weekday. 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
2: Forever Classic DNFM, it's 23 past 8. Rain increasing up to 10 mils and 16 today. Tomorrow, showers easing, windy and 14. Friday, a shower or two, windy and 10. Saturday, partly cloudy and 10. Goulburn atop of 16 today, currently 10. Crookwell atop of 14, currently 10. Canberra expecting 16 at the moment on 11 degrees. 23 past 8, Forever Classic DNFM.

0: 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It's 27 past 8, and if you believe an Aussie could beat Serena Williams, well, you'd better, because it's just happened. There's been stunned silence at Wimbledon, and I'll give you the exciting details just after 8:30. And we'll also open up the Days of the Year calendar. 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
6: From the Capital Radio Newsroom, good morning. I'm Tia Priest-Willamott. The country's lowest paid workers will get up to an extra $56 a week from today. Minimum and award workers are being urged to check their payslip before and after the financial year, with increases coming into effect. ACTU Secretary Sally McManus says it'll make a big difference for 3 million Australians.
7: People are getting a bit more than how much inflation is going up, so that means that you're getting ahead again. And that's really good because especially low paid Australians have been going backwards for several years because of inflation.
6: Major changes to New South Wales' planning system are expected to cut assessment times for vital housing projects down to just 28 days. A one-stop planning shop will mean applicants seeking state government input on planning matters will receive a single coordinated response rather than dealing with as many as 22 different agencies. Planning Minister Paul Scully says the previous system was nuts.
8: From today, introduce the Development Coordination Authority to have that one front door, that one end to that single response from New South Wales government agencies when it comes to planning decisions, not just on housing, but on all matters.
6: The latest data shows the country's housing market has weakened further over the month of June. National home values fell by 0.4%, the biggest monthly decline since December 2022. Economists say interest rates, weak sentiment and tax policy changes will continue to weigh on the market. Vodafone and Aussie Broadband have dominated this year's Most Satisfied Mobile Customer Awards. However, the research by Canstar has found most customers aren't switching to cheaper plans despite widespread price increases. Canstar's Tara Donnelly says they surveyed the satisfaction of over 8,000 customers.
9: Vodafone has won for phone on a plan and Aussie Broadband took out the top spot for SIM-only plans as well as for NBN.
6: And national data suggests less than 20% of children aged 5 to 17 are meeting their daily physical activity targets. Bureau of Statistics figures show boys aged 2 to 5 are the most active. The research also shows teenagers are spending an average of 4 hours per day on screens.

0: Aussie Maya Joint admits she's in shock after stunning Serena Williams in the opening round at Wimbledon 6-3, 6-7, 6-3. The 20-year-old says it's a dream come true against her childhood idol.
1: Really don't know how I got a pretty good start in the match. I mean, she has such an aura, she's such a legend, and this court has so many huge names that have played on it. I've been dreaming about this moment since I was a little kid, so this is pretty crazy.
0: And the Tour Down Under race routes will be announced today, which will make history as the first World Tour event to stage men's and women's racing over the same distance on the same day. And that's the latest news update from the Capital Radio newsroom. I'm Tia Priest-Willamott.
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3: The cheapest unleaded 91 in Goulburn is at the Metro on Braidwood Road, which is going for $1.47 per litre. Cheapest diesel is at the Metro on Clinton Street, which is selling at $1.67 per litre.
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4: Rain increasing up to 10 mils and 16 degrees today. Tomorrow, showers easing, windy and 14. Friday, a shower or two, windy and 10. And Saturday, partly cloudy and windy. Goulburn atop of 16 today, currently 10. Crookwell atop of 14, currently 10. And Canberra expecting 16 at the moment, 11 degrees.
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Forever Classic, DNFM, the local breakfast show with Craig Pritchard. 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Hey, Australian rising star Maya Joints pulled off the biggest win of her career, defeating Serena Williams and the tennis legend's long-awaited singles return to Wimbledon at the age, believe it or not, of 44. Now, Joints held her nerve for 2.5 hours of heavy hitting, eventually winning 6-3, 6-7, 8-6, 6-4 to claim her first ever main draw victory at the tournament. And what a way to do it against one of the all-time best. Williams showed flashes of her old brilliance, the 200-kilometre-hour serve, the trademark roar, the crowd-pleasing winners, but she couldn't quite keep pace in the deciding set, and Joint, ranked number 84, admitted she barely slept from nerves and was overwhelmed by facing her childhood idol on centre court, and the crowd was firmly behind Serena, erupting during her second set comeback and tie-back win, but Joint steadied late, winning 5 of the last 6 games to silence the arena and secure a career-defining upset. That's one way to do it, isn't it? Maya Joint beat Serena, proving sometimes your childhood hero becomes your first big win. Hey, talking about wins, throughout the morning, we've been after your favourite SOS song. Now, it was on this day back in 1908 that they used SOS for the first time, and we've had all morning ABBA's SOS. Up against the Police, Message in a Bottle. And it was pretty up and down, but in the end, reasonably close. But ABBA just able to pip out the Police 58% to 42% of your vote. So well done to ABBA. SOS, the winner, but only just. It's 19-9. Right now, some OMD if you leave. And in just a moment, we'll check out the Days of the Year calendar. Forever Classic, GNFN.

0: Forever Classic, Dean Attend, the local breakfast show with Craig Pritchard, and thanks to our new sponsor, and great to have them on board as well, Goulburn Country Motors, your trusted destination for top automotive brands in Goulburn, such as Toyota. And a big day to David and the team this morning. Hope you have a great day, and I'm sure you will. It's 16 to 9. Let's open up the days of the year calendar for today, the 1st of July. Yes, a pinch and a punch for the first day of the month and all that kind of thing. As we talked about earlier on, it's International Reggae Day today, so play all your favourite reggae songs when you get a chance because it'll only make you feel happy. It's also International Chicken Wing Day. That'll make you feel happy at lunchtime. National Postal Workers Day, so a bigger day to all the postal workers out there doing a great job. It's Blink 182 Day today if you're a fan of the band. National Financial Freedom Day. July Morning, International Joke Day, National Television Heritage Day, American Zoo Day, National Creative Ice Cream Flavours Day, I like that one, Early Bird Day, every day is an early bird day for me, National Baby-Led Weaning Day, Zip Code Day today, it's National Ginger Snap Day, National US Postage Stamp Day, Second Half of the Year Day, of course, and it's also Canada Day today. All the days being celebrated around the world for the 1st of July. 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
0: Hey, it's on again, the great Wendalama Cake Auction. 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
0: Forever Classic DNFM, it's 8 to 9, rain increasing up to 10 mils and 16 today. Tomorrow, showers easing, windy and 14. Friday, a shower or two, windy and 10. And Saturday, partly cloudy and 10. Goulburn atop of 16 today, currently 11. Crookwell atop of 14, currently 11. Canberra atop of 16 at the moment on 12 degrees. 8 to 9, Forever Classic DNFM.

0: Toyota Classic DNFM, the local breakfast show, thanks to Goulburn Country Motors, 10cc and the things we do for love. It's 4 to 9, coming up after 9, the thing we do for people who work is make them forget about it by listening to great music all day. And we've got 30-minute music marathons to kick you off after 9 o'clock, including Genesis. And Queen. Yes, 30-minute music marathons each hour throughout your workday, and it all starts just after 9. 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
2: We've got some pretty thick fog. Just drive with extra care out there on our roads this morning. The Federal Highway looking good southbound through Collector and towards the Capital. At Bredelbin, after a truck crash and fire yesterday, one northbound lane remains closed on the Hume Highway approaching Bredelbin Road. Reduces speeds down to 40 kilometres an hour through the site as vehicle salvage and clean-up is still ongoing. 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
10: From the Capital Radio Newsroom, good morning. I'm Tia Priest-Willamott. The opposition says the Albanese government can't dismiss a sharp drop in house prices across Australia. Latest data from Cotality and PropTrack shows prices have declined to levels not seen since COVID. Some Australians have welcomed the fall, but others are now in negative equity. The issue became heated between Labor Minister Tim Ayres and Nationals leader Matt Canavan during a chat on Today.
11: We can't just let the bottom fall out of the most important asset that Australians own.
12: All right, we'll
11: It'll hurt everyone if that happens.
12: We'll look at another
13: This is the most negative approach
11: economic environment we've had for decades. That's right,
13: people
11: Tim.
13: Have
11: it
13: used.
11: Is.
10: Millions of people will receive a small tax cut as the new financial year triggers a suite of changes. The minimum wage will tip over $1,000 a week for the first time, while paid parental leave is expanding to 30 weeks. Businesses are also now required to make superannuation contributions with each paycheck rather than quarterly. A boat carrying a dozen asylum seekers has been intercepted in far north Queensland. Nine News Queensland reports the vessel was intercepted in the Cape York Peninsula with several people taken into custody. The incident is being investigated as a people smuggling operation. Drivers are being told to expect a rise in fuel prices from today. The government's reduction to the fuel tax is being halved, raising prices by 16 cents per litre. The NRMA's Peter Currie says prices have come down from record highs 3 months ago.
14: We've seen pretty significant falls from the record highs in April. We've also taken into consideration the fact that the government cut the excise. Half of that's now going back on.
10: And overseas, a three-year-old boy has been found alive 6 days after two destructive earthquakes in Venezuela. Rescue teams say his vital signs were good as he was taken to hospital. The death toll from the quakes is nearing 2,000, with tens of thousands still unaccounted for. Maya Joint has spoiled Serena Williams' return to Wimbledon with a 6-3, 6-7, 6-3 win on centre court. Meanwhile, fellow Aussie Alex de Minaur is also into round two, defeating Argentina's Roman Burruchaga in straight sets. De Minaur admits it took him a few games to get into the rhythm.
15: I managed to sneak through that first set and then kind of free up and play confident tennis, so I was happy with the way I was moving. I got a couple slides in, which always I feel is quite important, getting that footing and footwork on the grass court.
10: And Australia's women are through to the T20 World Cup final after downing the West Indies by 8 wickets. Set a target of 126, a 63-run partnership from Beth Mooney and Ash Gardner saw Australia finish the chase with 7 overs to spare. And that's the latest news update from the Capital Radio Newsroom. I'm Tia Priest-Willamott.
16: Continuing with GNFM local news, thanks to John Douglas, Priceline Pharmacy. I'm Caitlin Lewis. Police have confirmed all drivers are accounted for after an incident in Bradalbin early yesterday morning. Initial reports suggested that 7 drivers were involved and 1 unaccounted for, but that was corrected at around midday yesterday. 6 trucks were involved in the incident, with 2 colliding, careering into the 4 others at a rest stop at the Windmills rest area. The 6 drivers were treated for minor injuries, and 2 drivers, aged 23 and 28, were taken to Goulburn Base Hospital for mandatory testing. A woman has been taken to Goulburn Base Hospital after being run over by 2 horses at a property in Garunda. The incident reportedly occurred just after 6 p.m. on Monday evening. The woman was treated for potential head, shoulder and clavicle injuries, with a spokesperson telling the Goulburn Post she also had lower leg injuries. She was taken to Goulburn Base Hospital in a stable condition. Fuel prices in the region are expected to increase as the cut to the fuel excise is wound back. The federal government has halved the fuel tax reduction to 16 cents off per litre. The NRMA's Peter Currie says the change will start to be felt over the coming days and weeks.
14: What that means for motorists is that the wholesale price for unleaded will go back up to $1.64. For diesel, it's $1.78.
16: And all newer motorcycle riders in the Goulburn Mulwarrie will need to follow new protective gear requirements from today. All learner, P1 provisional and provisional P2 riders will be required to wear approved motorcycle gloves while riding. Learner riders will also need to wear a high visibility vest or jacket to improve visibility and reduce risk. Checking sport, the Crookwell Dogs continue their poor run of form with a loss to Cooma on Saturday. They went down 32-28 in the Southern Tablelands Monero Cup. They face the ladder-leading Bungendore Mudchooks this Saturday. In the women's tens action, it was the second gala day of the season on Saturday. Goulburn lost 41-14 to the Mudchooks, not the result they wanted heading into the round 12 bye. That's the latest GNFM local news. If you have a local news lead, go to gnfm.com.au and click local news. I'm Caitlin Lewis.
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0: Rain increasing up to 10 mils and 16 today. Tomorrow, showers easing, windy and 14. Friday, a shower or two, windy and 10. And Saturday, partly cloudy and 10. Goulburn on top of 16 today, currently 11. Crookwell on top of 14, currently 11. And Canberra expecting 16, at the moment 12. 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

0: Forever Classic, DNFM 107.7. Craig Pritchard with Maxie Priest, wrapping up a 30-minute music marathon and a wild world. It's the Local Breakfast with Craig Pritchard. Thanks to Golden Country Motors. Hope you're having a great day. It's going to be a bit on the wet side with rain increasing up to 10 mils throughout today, 16 degrees. Tomorrow, showers easing, but it's going to be windy with 14. Then it's going to cool right down on Friday and Saturday. A shower or two, windy and just 10 degrees Friday. Saturday, partly cloudy and 10 degrees. Goulburn atop of 16 today, currently 12. Crookwell atop of 14, currently 12. And Canberra expecting 16 at the moment on 13 degrees. Up soon, we'll check out Richard Marx. We'll be right here waiting for Forever Classic, DNFM.
1: 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So far this year, two superstar experiences in the USA.
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0: Forever Classic, DNFM, Craig Pritchard with Alison Moyet and Is This Love. I hope you're enjoying your Wednesday. Today is International Reggae Day, so if you love reggae, put a little bit of reggae music on later on today and cheer yourself up, because that's what reggae does. If not, after 10 o'clock, listen to the great Forever Classic music we've got lined up for you as part of another 30-minute music marathon. We've got one of those each hour throughout your workday. Got Huey Lewis on the news. And Madonna. And after 10, Dixie expresses himself between 10 and 3, because that's what he does. Forever Classic GNFM.
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2: 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We're talking serious business with a side of local know-how. 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
10: From the Capital Radio Newsroom, good morning, I'm Tia Priest-Willamott. New data shows property prices have dropped to their lowest level since COVID, with some homeowners now in negative equity. Michael Packey reports.
11: Cotality and PropTrack have released latest monthly figures showing national house prices have declined to levels not seen in years. Analysts say higher interest rates and the government's tax changes have dampened the market, and it's unlikely to recover anytime soon. It means that for some first home buyers, the value of their property is now less than what they originally paid. But Federal Housing Minister Claire O'Neill is confident prices will head back up.
12: This is a cyclical market.
11: Nationals leader Matt Canavan says the trend is disturbing.
13: We can't just let the bottom fall out of the most important
12: important asset that Australians own.
11: On the flip side, new polling shows almost 50% of Australians have welcomed the drop in house prices.
10: Overseas, the death toll from two earthquakes that struck Venezuela has risen to nearly 2,000. International rescue teams are still searching the rubble for survivors, with more than 50,000 residents reported missing. Venezuelan-American journalist Mariana Atencio says the true scale of the disaster is yet to be revealed.
13: But this is a state of almost 500,000 people, the epicenter of where this happened, La Guaira. So we're expecting this to be far, far worse. And of course, the lack of transparency with this regime only makes things worse.
10: The federal government is being urged to reduce the number of unhealthy food advertisements aimed at children. Public health leaders say those aged between 2 and 17 are facing a bombardment of ads online, in gaming and through sports sponsors. Cancer Council Australia's David Martin says something needs to change.
14: Living with overweight or obesity can actually increase the risk of serious chronic illness, including 13 different types of cancer. And many of these we all know about.
10: And national data suggests less than 20% of children aged 5 to 17 are meeting their daily physical activity targets. Bureau of Statistics figures show boys aged 2 to 5 are the most active. France will face Paraguay in the World Cup round of 16 after breezing past Sweden 3-0 in their first knockout. Kylian Mbappe scored twice to take his overall tally to 18, just one behind Lionel Messi on the all-time scorers list.
15: Elise. Oh, sweet, sweet. Mbappe, so sweet. This football is from the heavens. Who on earth stops the French playing like this?
10: That call on SBS. And Serena Williams' return to Wimbledon has been stopped short by Australia's Maya Joint. And that's the latest news update from the Capital Radio newsroom. I'm Tia Priest-Willamott.
16: 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I'm Caitlin Lewis. The Hume Highway is now reopened following a fiery crash early yesterday morning in Bradalbin. Six trucks were involved in the incident, with two colliding, careering into the other four.